Okay, here we are. Something from my 145 box that I have labeled very clearly with just one word. Spiteful. That was Frank Dell. North Carolina singer. Songwriter. Although he recorded a string of great 45s in, I believe, in the New York City area. And we heard an early one of those entitled He Broke Your Game Wide Open, 1967 or so. Bobby Gibson and the Voyagers, a guitarist and his tremolo unit, circa 1960, from the Pacific Northwest somewhere. That's actually a track that was written by Dick Potelor, a.k.a. Richie Allen, entitled Samoa, which was in turn a riff on Similao. The Embraceables, before that, Great Side from the mid-60s from Detroit on the Sidra record label, a label notable for its a couple of big productions, and the harp heard prominently amongst them, which is great. That was Here I Go. From Jimmy McGriff, soul jazz organ player, Philly-based, and a murky gem from the mid-60s. Almost sounds like a young Pat Martino on guitar on that, Jungle Cat Part 1. And a highly recommended record for my hopeless record collectors out there. Also features on bongos Hank McGriff, the Santels, wonderful girl group sound, very sweet harmonies and a shimmery quality overall. Sparkly, a gemstone, if you will, from Ohio, from the mid-60s. These Are Love, and the show began with just one of my favorite 45s, period. The Ambers, what a sound on that. That was Potion of Love. My name is Little Danny. Here we are in the penultimate episode of a summer-long Friday evening engagement at WFMU that began back in June when I was a younger man. I am happy to be here with you, and I am also happy to tell you that at last you may rest assured that Mr. Finewine will be returning to the airwaves on Friday, September 11th. Back in the 8 to 9 p.m. slot, which is frankly where he belongs. I have it on good authority also that he's newly coiffed and newly outfitted and tanned and healthy and relaxed, which is more than I can say for most of you people. But this show, you still have me for this week and the next. This show is The Palace of Emotions.

Clarence Gatemouth Brown, mid-60s Gulf Coast blues guy, multi-instrumentalist. That was Gatemouth himself with that cool jazzy guitar sound in there, if I'm not mistaken, on that instrumental entitled The Crickets. Eric Lomax, a singer about whom I know next to nothing, but great side from him from the late 60s, Seven the Loser, with a message for all you would-be problem gamblers. Tippy and the Wise Men, beautiful mid-60s kind of mid-tempo thing from D.C. The track was Wait Till I Get There. That was unreleased in its day, and later collected on a collection of music from the Shrine record label out of Washington, D.C. Great music, good comp. Terrible title, Shrine, the rarest soul label. Carmen, some delightful kind of pop castaway stuff with the ethereal obbligato of Carmen. It would be Carmen Patera and a Don Rahlke arrangement around 1960, Isle of Love. Charles Laverne from the early 60s with a nautical-themed instrumental or dock-themed instrumental with just the cheap, kind of cheap sound effects you want and everything you want in a record that was Waterfront's The Marlboros, a ballad from the mid-60s from a young group from North Carolina. They recorded a whole album side of material that came out on Real Live Girl. That was the titular Real Live Girl. That's a real favorite. If only my life could be bathed in that much echo. If only. Ron Silva, late 60s, Got to Have It aside, talking about the Haight-Ashbury and his some passing references to doing it hippie style, as one does in the Haights. Crazy record. Steve Hartman, and a Bay Area record. Steve Hartman and the 4th Street Soul from Southern Ohio, late 60s thing. Kind of hippy-dippy flute and percussion freakout, which I threw in there just, you know, because why not? That was What Happened. Jan Mink, great bad girl style vocal from one Jan Mink, mid-60s. Come on in. And the set began with something from Hollywood, California, from Naquilla and the Fabulous Spiders, and a side entitled You Know I'm Gonna Make It.

Okay, I hate to do this, but I do need to clear out of here. Wrapping up with this beautiful track from The Accents, Better Watch Out Boy. Nat Brown before that on the New York City label Selma Records, late 60s, very lo-fi production there, entitled Before and After. Ann Caudell from Memphis, Tennessee, early 60s side, nice R&B, Long and After You. The TJ Torres combo as Joe Torres, mid-60s, Solcha, and Frederick Himes III, some soul from the early 70s. Out of Las Vegas, that was Time Ain't Gonna Do Me No Favor. Hey, this is WFMU East Orange, WMFU Mount Hope in New York City and Rockland County, 91.9 FM, online and at WFMU.org. Please stay tuned for Burn It Down with Nate, and I'll see you next week.

I have come too far. I have a plan. It begins today. Burn it down. Burn it down.

The swastika spiraled round in my furnace.

All right, folks, how's it going out there? This is Nate K. This is Burn It Down. This is WFMU, and you've got me until the midnight hour. You know, there was this big festival here last week. Two nights, day-long, into-the-night events. The Bazooka Fest. Lots of power pop and indie rock and indie pop and that kind of thing. I wasn't able to go, and I was very disappointed because Times New Viking, who are one of my favorite bands of the 21st century, and they don't, you know, they're not really a going concern anymore, but they have reunited for these sort of events, and I missed one when they played at the Knockdown Center in Queens in the spring, and I was excited to maybe try to see them this time, and I wasn't able to. But it reminded me just how much I do love that band, and I wanted to play them tonight. So we heard No Time, No Hope from the 2009 Matador Records released Born Again Revisited. And before that, we heard The Index, The Garage, the mysterious, I guess like somewhat mysterious garage band. I don't know. I feel like they hold this kind of cult Mysterioso place in the garage rock pantheon. Anyway, this is from their anthology that collected the Black Album and the Red Album, and we heard Breakout. Before that, the Grebus, or the Grebes, I'm not quite sure how to pronounce that. Everything I've read about this band, this is members of Woolen Men and various other Portland, Oregon area bands, all of which are great in their own right, but I really, really dig this self-titled record. Everything I've read about this, there have been several name checks of The Index, and I was like, you know what, I kind of want to do the side-by-side comparison. And I guess I can kind of see it, but that's neither really here nor there, because, like I said, great, great record, regardless of whatever those influences might be. Portrait of the World, the name of the track we heard. A little string of new music here. We heard Ultralights with Bad Feeling from their new one on Chunklet, Pleasure's All Yours. Guiding Light have a new LP out on the Post-Present Medium label called Fear on My Own Time. We heard the track Ego Isthmus. Really digging that whole album. Going back almost 10 years for this one, X20 out of Chicago. If you had told me that this record came out yesterday, or you told me that it came out, I don't know, 30 years ago, in both instances, I would say okay. But it came out in 2015. Peephole, we heard the track Red Lights. The Plod before that with Neo City, some junk shop glam for you there. Pulled that off the Velvet Tin Mine comp. Guitar Wolf, new album out on they're on again, off again, home for some time now, Goner Records. The name of the album is More Jet. Ladies and gentlemen, I am pleased to announce Guitar Wolf has still got it, as we heard on $3 Million Noise. The album insert, it's pretty great. It has the lyrics, and it has the lyrics printed in Japanese characters, and then their English translation. And I'm not always sure what I'm hearing on song to song, but at least I know what they're saying through the English translation. So I thought that was kind of cool. The Motards before that with Sofa Surfin'. Pulled that off of a singles collection. Came out in 2003. Stardom on Motorville. I believe that's their own label or affiliated. And we started it off with Sleeping Beauties from the Sleeping Beauties self-titled from 2016. Fantastic, overlooked in the Red Record. Slumber Party, the name of that one. And that gets us up to speed. Got a lot of exciting stuff for you tonight. Do stick around, and right now, coming to you live from the Crazy Horse Club, presented by Adriana Laserva, here are the Swinging Neckbreakers.

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I, too, have got a rock and roll heart. That was Angel Corpus Christi doing the Lou Reed cover there from an album called Louie Louie, which has a number of Lou Reed covers on it. Part of the Gulcher family, Angel Corpus Christi, released a series of records, as you can probably tell from that one, that are accordion forward and just very delicate and beautiful and bringing out that quality to the accordion that is, I don't know, melancholy maybe, bittersweet, something like that. I'm Nate Kay, this is Burn It Down. We just finished up our second set of the evening. Prior to Angel Corpus Christi, Chuck Berry and Havana Moon. I love that song. I love, love, love the guitar on it and the sort of, you can almost, kind of like see the moonlight reflecting off the water there. Some of Chuck's affectations, perhaps a bit dated, but nonetheless, I think that song has stood the test of time in its own strange way. Rail Band before that with Baja Mala from the Buffet Hotel de la Guerre LP. Bo Diddley and Mamma Mia. That's right, Bo Diddley and Chuck Berry in this economy. Can you believe it? We spare no expense here on Burn It Down. Los Vaciadores and the track Eres Una Ve, actually released on Capitol in 1967, that one. Sonia with Aquí en Mi Nube, that was Get Off My Cloud, of course, if you're keeping score at home. Ace of Cups before that with Stones. We heard Bricks, B-R-I-K-S, doing It's Your Choice. I pulled that off of Volume 2 of those great Norton comps, the unissued 60s garage acetates. Just unbelievable that they tracked that stuff down. So much fantastic, like, moody, that kind of garage rock that leans into the darker, moody, as I just said, depressing garage stylings of the era, not the sort of party rock or psychedelia. It's Your Choice, the name of that one again. And Sophisticated Boom Boom before that. I don't know a ton about this band. And the liner notes to this 2022 Sophisticated Boom Boom reissue, or archival release, I should say, that came out on Tapete Records, or Tapete Records, doesn't really give a ton of information either. They're from 82. European. I'm guessing German, maybe. But I dig it. And I dug it when it came out 4 years ago. Kick things off with the Swingin' Neckbreakers and Action Kid from Shake Break. And that gets us up to speed. I'm not going to be here next week. I'm delighted, though, to say, I know there's been some chatter on the comments board about there's a new fall schedule that just came out. If you haven't checked that out yet, there's a link there in the comments. And then I believe it's on the WFMU website. It's floating around. You know, some changes. New faces, old faces returning. I am very happy to be continuing to be your Friday night guy, but I will not be here next week, and Thomas Stork will be filling in for me, so do tune in and show Thomas some love. But I wanted to let you know about a couple other fill-ins coming up. Tomorrow, Mike Sin will be filling in for Michael Shelley. Optical Sound with Mike Sin tomorrow, August 29th from 11 a.m. to 1 p.m., and Schmelting with Zabadon will be filling in for Feelings, Michelle with 1L, this coming Tuesday, September 1st, from noon to 3 p.m. So check those out, and let's get back to the music here. Coming up in just a moment, brand new music from Upper Wilds. You know what? My bed music's fading down. Let's just get to it. This is Timekeeper from the new Upper Wilds record Mercury here on Burn It Down. I'm Nate Kay. This is WFMU. Talk to you soon.

All right, folks, how's it going out there? This is Nate Kay. If you're just joining us, this is WFMU, the freeform station of the nation, the Fun 91. The show is called Burn It Down. I'm here every Friday night from 9 p.m. until midnight. And we finished up that third set of the evening with the Modern Lovers and a track called Such Loneliness. I forgot to finish typing it on the inAccuPlay, but now it's there. And it's spelled wrong now. Oh, such great radio. But I'll get there. I had to fix that. I played this last week. This is a compilation of outtakes and early recordings and demos and that sort of thing. All of which have appeared on CD in various places, but they were comped on this vinyl release called A Vacant Stare. And I played a track off of it last week, and then I left it here. And so when I got here, it was in my mailbox, and I decided, you know what, I'll play another track off of it. Kurt Baker before that. This is a covers record. A lot of familiar tunes on here. He covers Hanging on the Telephone. He covers Elvis Costello. Nick Lowe. We heard I've Done Everything for You, originally by Sammy Hagar, written by Sammy Hagar, and then re-recorded by Rick Springfield a couple years after the original Sammy Hagar release. I'm wondering which is a bigger influence on Kurt Baker. I'm guessing Rick Springfield, but who knows? Album's called Got It Covered. And we heard Blondie before that. Sometimes you gotta play the hits. Union City Blue, From Eat to the Beat. And I had the pleasure of seeing the WFMU Hoof and Mouth Slimphonia, which is a pared-down version of the WFMU house band that backs various WFMU DJs during our big marathon finale. But they every once in a while play out as like a real band. And they do covers. And Faye took the lead on that one. And that's one of my favorite Blondie songs. In fact, I think I said to Joe Magasco, that's my second favorite Blondie song. My first being I'm Always Touched by Your Presence, Dear. So I wanted to play it tonight. That's sending that one out to the Slimphonia and Joe Magasco. Fairies before that with I Swear I Left It Right There. This is a new album on World of Echo. I believe this is Fairy's second album on World of Echo. And, you know, somewhat dubiously referred to Index as kind of a mysterious band. This is an actual mysterious band.

the members are not listed, and there's not a ton of information about them, but it's an interesting avant-pop record. I Wander, the name of the album, World of Echo, the label. The Michael Flower Band before that. We heard the track I, featuring Diamante Hayden. This came out on the Three Lobed label a while back. Features Michael Flowers, or Michael Flower, rather, sorry, of Vibra Cathedral Orchestra, and John Maloney of Sunburn Hand of the Man. Sharp Corners before that. This is off of the New Alliance compilation, Cracks in the Sidewalk. New Alliance, the label founded by Dee Boone and Mike Watt, if you're not familiar. It has Minutemen, Black Flag, Saccharine Trust, Artless Entanglements. I don't know a lot about Sharp Corners, though, and I tried to kind of look into it, and I wasn't able to find a ton of information on them. And if anybody knows, like, who that was or what that was all about, I'd be curious. Feel free to drop a line on the comments board. And I should also say, even if you don't know anything about Sharp Corners, and maybe even the comments board isn't really your thing, but you want to just say hi, it's always nice to know who's out there. Feel free to drop me a line. If that is not your thing, that is perfectly cool, too. Before Sharp Corners, F Systems with People out of Austin, Texas, from a comp called Killed by Synth, Volume 1. We heard The Hamsters and Stupid Songs. The best kind of songs, if you ask me. Pulled that off of the Disparate Cognoscente compilation. Mars, new archival release from Mars. I sometimes, you know, I have to admit that, like, you know, when there's like this, you know, just sort of mining of all the archival stuff, and I understand, you know, I want to hear everything that I can hear, but sometimes you might be a little skeptical, like, how far are we really digging here, and is this worth hearing, is this worth releasing? This is great. The sound quality is fantastic, the performances are amazing. Live at the Village Gate 1977 on Hozak Archival. Fantastic stuff. We heard Plane Separation. And we started it off with Upper Wilds and Timekeeper from their new one, Mercury, on Thrill Jockey. And that gets us up to speed. I wanted to let you know about a couple of cool things happening at Monty Hall. Sunday, our ongoing Radio Roulette live broadcast / performance continues with Thick, which is being presented by Susie Hot Rod. That's going to be at 5 p.m. when Radio Roulette airs, and it's free. 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Doors are at 4:30, and that is Sunday, this coming Sunday, August 30th. And then I would be remiss if I did not mention that I, Greg from Zone 5, Marty McSorley, Amanda, and the aforementioned Susie Hot Rod will be hosting a WFMU Simpsons trivia night. If you didn't know this about me, I am I'm a pretty big Simpsons fan. I've been a Simpsons fan since it debuted all those years ago, and I love quoting The Simpsons, and I love talking about The Simpsons, and I love watching The Simpsons, and it really hasn't wavered, frankly. I can't say that I've kept up with, like, season, like, 68 or whatever it is, but, you know, a good 15 seasons plus. I am a rabid fan, as are my friends and colleagues here at WFMU. And we're going to be doing a Simpsons trivia night, and that is on Thursday, September 10th. I'm really excited about it. It's going to be a blast. It's going to be super fun. Prizes, raffles, flex your knowledge. Again, Thursday, September 10th. The doors are at 7, and we'll get things rolling around 7:30. That is a $10 cover charge, but as you know, or may not know, but if you don't know, now you know that all proceeds go to supporting WFMU. And there you have it. Don't go anywhere. I got Hallelujahs coming up in just a moment with Eat Meat, Swear an Oath. I'm Nate Kay. 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

All right, folks. Just about out of here. Got about 20 minutes left in the show. I'm Nate Kay. This is Burn It Down. We finished up that set with Jessica Pavone, a violin improviser. New album out called Is in the Air. Performing there with Joe Lawley from Fugazi. Kind of cool. That's on the Relative Pitch label. We heard Chrome Chasm before that. This is a new project from Tom Carter of Charlambides and various solo releases on the Silver Current label. We heard the track The Star. The album's called Interpreter. King Tubby before that. I was going through a bunch of records at home, just thinking, like, what have I not really played on the air? And why have I not played it? And I was thinking, why don't I play more dub? I mean, I'm not any sort of reggae expert, any subgenre of reggae either, but I do have a fair number of dub records that I like quite a bit. King Tubby presents The Roots of Dub being one of them, and we heard Dub You Can Feel. Midnight Minds before that. Love this record so much. Feel like I'm slipping away now. Came out on Minimum Table Stacks not too long ago. And we heard the final track on side two, If Destroyed, Still True. Emily Sprague has a new album out on RVMG called Ciano. And we heard the track Noon Liquid Ore. Marine Girls before that with Lazy Ways. Pulled that off of Pillows and Prayers. 81 to 84. And we started it off with Hallelujahs, a Japanese band. The album is called Eat Meat, Swear an Oath. We heard the track I'll Soon Follow, No Matter Where You Are. This record is being reissued on Black Editions. I don't know the exact year this was released. I believe it was mid to late 90s. But yeah, that's where we are. We got about 20 minutes left in the show. You know, I don't know about you guys, but my social media feeds and just, you know, sort of the websites that I go to and things like that are just inundated with Dolly Parton tributes and Dolly Parton obituaries and think pieces and reminiscences and, you know, all that kind of stuff. And I think that's fantastic. I have absolutely no problem with that at all. I don't really think that I'm the person to do any sort of Dolly Parton tribute, be it musical or prepared thoughts or anything like that. I highly recommend listening to the Hockey Tonk Radio Girls show from a couple days ago. It was wonderful and really hit the spot musically. Growing up, Dolly Parton was much more of like a sort of a pop culture figure for me than she was, the brilliant country singer and songwriter that she is. But, you know, like everyone else in her later years, I've just been, completely moved by the kindness and generosity that she's chose to sort of define herself by. And I guess the only thing I really have to say is I just think she was good for the world. And she was a person of a certain stature and a certain visibility who was good for this world. And she was good for this world because of the things she did. And I just don't know how many people were able to say that about. And so it's sort of sad when one of them is lost. I like Dolly's music too. And I'm a big fan of the Trio record. That would be the record that she did with Linda Ronstadt and Emmylou Harris. Those three voices melding together are just, Have Mercy or whatever. So here's Wildflowers from that record. And, I'll talk to you guys one more time.

All right, folks, I'll make this quick and make way for Rich Hazelton coming up in just a second. The Arthur Russell Club Classic, Go Bang by Dinosaur L, Sleeping Bag Records, closing us out tonight. We are Jimmy Smith before that with Misery from Stranger in Paradise. Chuck Wiley gave us I Love You So Much. And my little tip of the cap to the dearly departed Dolly Parton, the track Wildflowers from the Trio LP with Dolly Parton, Emmylou Harris, and Linda Ronstadt. I am out next week. Thomas Stork will be filling in for me. I'm Nate the K. You've been listening to Burn It Down here on WFMU East Orange, WMFU Mount Hope in New York City and Rockland County at 91.9 FM and online at WFMU.org. Thanks so much for hanging out, everyone. Have a great week.

In summers and jackets, drinking coffee in the sun. Like flowers, they all face the same direction. They take small sips and, on occasion, the gesture of the shoulder makes a page turn. I ask myself, what is it that I want from this picture? What is it that I want from the men and their shoulders? What do I want their shoulders to mean? What do I want the men and their shoulders to do, to be? Myself, the work is all about voice. What about it? What about language and living it, or living in it? What about how poems written play out frustrations? I turn the page on empty air, empty lines, sad standby actors and hollow aphorisms, and not saying what I mean. I remind myself of a friend's pseudonym. It was a good one. I'm jealous, and I join the men in their sipping, louder than I should. Oops! The air in my mouth makes a rude noise. If the noise was a word or a phrase or a person, it might ask, what's this all about? And I'd say, I'll make you poems all day long if you'll have them. I can explain the ways the flowers turn from yellow to purple and nation states break promises. I could tell you the way a pretense is performed and falls, fails, falls every day, and reveals how it's revealing, how it reveals itself. I'd ask if you like my turn of phrase, do you? Do you? And I'd tell you I've been counting blue things, and how I hate these tiny cups, tiny sips, tiny tilt of the glasses across sharp cut hair. Two cappuccinos and a latte, all for me, he tells the girl behind the counter. About scary animals. The weighted blanket of history reveals itself in a glitchy stream.

Good morning. You are tuned to WFMU East Orange, WMFU Mount Hope in New York City and Rockland County at 91.9 FM and online at WFMU.org, where you are listening to the Inflatable Squirrel Carcass with me, your host, Rich, here until 3 a.m., at which point in time Jeremiah will be here this week with his Sunrise Lamentations. We end up there with K.O. Dot, with Gemini becoming the tripod from dousing an enemy with copper tongue. That was preceded by Something New from Primitive Percussion Youth Orchestra, Into the Valley Bottom from Gabble Ratchets on Forged River Recordings. Before that, we heard Something New from Guests, Yellow to Purple from Common Domestic Bird on World of Echo. Mark Oliver Everett gave us Haunted Organ No. 1 from the soundtrack to Levity. Something New from Anadol and Marie Clock. Before that, Sans Toi from Manivelles on the Pingy Pong label. B. Fleischman gave us Broken Monitors from the Humbucking Coil. We heard Something New from Bipolar Explorer before that, of Things to Come from Last Lights on the Slug label, with two G's. Bug Skull before that, with Taj Mahal from Bug Skull and the Big White Cloud. We heard Something New from Micha Acher. Solid Ground from Henry and the Ghosts Songbook on Alien Transistor. That was preceded by Something New from Abby Sunborn, The Space Within from Holding Pattern on A Colorful Storm. Michael Galasso before that with Anchor Watt Theme 2 from the soundtrack to In the Mood for Love. And we start off that set and the show with Catherine Janiao and Tim Hodgkinson with A Divine Image from Fluvial. And that is what you heard in that set. Coming up this week here at WFMU today, Saturday, August 29th, on Tonophonic Todd's show from 3 p.m. to 6 p.m., the Lemon Twigs live session. Then on Sunday, August 30th, from 6 a.m. to 9 a.m., Kendraplex will be filling in, Freaking Out with Kendraplex will be filling in for Serious Moonlight Sonatas, and featuring a live studio performance interview with the mesmerizing New York violin and synth trio of Josh Diamond, Samara Lubelski, and Rob Mason. Also on Sunday from 3 to 5 on Paul Bruno's show, Cult Objects. And then on Susie Hot Rod's show on Radio Row from 5 p.m. to 6 p.m., she will be hosting Thick. And that's what's going on this weekend here at the station. Outside of the station, a few things going on this weekend. Today, over at Lincoln Center, at 12:15, 3:30, and 7 p.m., they're showing the movie Marketa Lazarova in a brand new print. And it's a great movie if you've never seen it. Great soundtrack. Definitely worth seeing. Maria Hernandez Park in Brooklyn at 2 p.m. Now, for some reason, it says this is a waiting list, but it's in a park, so I'm not sure why it's a waiting list. I don't know. Anyway, Dinosaur Jr., Thurston Moore Group, and they are gutting a body of water. At Barbez at 6 p.m. this evening, Michael Atias, Matt Pavolka, and Michael Sarin. At Anthology Film Archives at 6:30, they're showing Dead Man, and at 9 p.m., Straight to Hell. La Poisson Rouge at 7 p.m., Taka Kagawa playing Debussy Preludes. Berlin at 7:30 p.m., Emma Swift and Robin Hitchcock. TVI at 8 p.m. this evening, New York Night Train, Soul Clap, and Dance Off. At The Stone at 8:30, Matthew Welch, Joel Nelson, and Jeremiah Simerman. 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Sunday, over at the Museum of the Moving Image at 12 p.m., it's A Mad, Mad, Mad, Mad World in 70mm. Lincoln Center, 12:15, 3:30, and 7 p.m., Marketa Lazarova. MoMA, at 1:30 p.m., is showing Werner Herzog's Strozek. Anthology Film Archives at 3:30 p.m. is showing a film called Searchers, which is a Inuit version of The Searchers. That's how they describe it, anyway. 8:30 p.m., they're showing Dead Man. At St. Charles Borromeo Church in Brooklyn Heights in Brooklyn at 4 p.m., Load Bang is there. At Barbez at 6 p.m. on Sunday, I never know how to say this, Keita. I'm going to go with Keita. 8 p.m., Stefan Remble.
At 10 p.m., MC Acoustic Trio with Marco Capelli, Ken Filiano, and Satoshi Takeshi. Pianos for free with RSVP on Sunday at 7 p.m., Hisham Akira Barucha and Ka Baird, Ben Vita and Alex Zhang Hungtai, and Chuck Bettis and Bonnie Baxter. 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Bar Lunatico at 9 and 10:15 p.m., Stephen Crump, Darius Jones, and Eric McPherson. At Tiraz at 7 and 8 p.m., Papyrus Nights. Oh, that's out of order. Oh, well. Anyway, that's what's going on this weekend outside of the station. That's, you know, might be worth stopping in and seeing. It is kind of a slow week, which is why I'm announcing a bunch of movies. And the movies are good. They're definitely worth seeing. I'd definitely see Marquette of Lazarov on a large screen if you could. It's, one of those films that ended up in, you know, in like my favorite films after seeing it for the first time, which doesn't happen that often as you get older. So, all right, where's the muffler? There we go. Okay. All right, we're gonna get back to the music, and we're gonna start with this. Stay tuned here at WFMU.

All right. 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We ended up there with Leonard Cohen with That Don't Make It Junk from 10 New Songs, preceded by Dr. John with Kingfish Bridge from Plays Mac Rebinac. Elijah McLaughlin Ensemble gave us Effigy from Elijah McLaughlin Ensemble 2. We're Jack Rose and the Black Twig Pickers with Some Happy Day from Jack Rose and the Black Twig Pickers. Something new from Magic Tuber String Band, Wintering Grounds from Heavy Water. That is on the Thrill Jockey label. Before that, we are Juliana Barwick and Mary Lattimore with The Four Sleeping Princesses from Tragic Magic on Infine, which I also believe is recent. Edward Williams before that with Program 12, Life in the Trees, Japanese Macaques, and Warm Bath in the Snowscape from Life on Earth, music from the 1979 BBC TV series. Ed Tomney preceded that with Act 1, The Symptoms, Family Photos from the soundtrack to Safe. Here's Anthony Davis with Of Blues and Dreams from Of Blues and Dreams. Jessica Williams before that with Portrait of Matisse from Blue Abstraction, Prepared Piano Project 1985 to 1987. That's a great record that came out last year on Pre-Echo Press. And we start off that set with something new from Lucas Ligeti, Uncommon Notion from Notebook, that is on New World. And that is what you heard in that set. All right, we got through Sunday. Coming up this week here on WFMU on Monday, August 31st from 9 a.m. to noon on Surface Noise with Joe Magasco, Joe will be having a chat with Beth Orton. Then on Tuesday, September 1st from 3 p.m. to 6 p.m. on the Evan Funk Davies Show, Chime School will be Evan's guest. On Between the Lines with Jackie from 6 to 7, Elizabeth Goodspeed, U.S. Editor-at-Large of It's Nice That. And on Thursday, September 3rd, from 6 to 7 on Joe Frank's show, Joe Frank's Goodbye. And that's what's going on this week here at WFMU. More information about those shows, you can go to WFMU.org/upcoming for more information. And then if you follow with the /fill-ins, you can find out who will be filling in over the coming weeks. Outside the station, there's a few things going on this week. Monday, over at Lincoln Center, 12:15, 3:30, and 7 p.m., they're showing Marketa Lazarova. And at Anthology Film Archives at 6:45 p.m. Straight to Hell. Tuesday over at Metrograph at 6 p.m. The Triplets of Belleville, and at 9:45 Tampopo. I like both of those movies. And actually, it's almost a double feature. You could probably go and have something to eat in between. Sushi, perhaps. Barbez at 9 p.m. Slavic Soul Party. Wednesday over at Barbez at 8 p.m. The Andy Statman Trio, and at 10 p.m. Mamadi Kiyate's Mendingo Ambassadors. At The Stone at 8:30, Eric Friedlander, Satoshi Takeshi, Shoko Nagai, and Marty Ehrlich are there. 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MoMA at 7 p.m. is showing First Cow. At the McCarter Theater in Princeton, New Jersey at 7:30 p.m., Sun Ra Orchestra is there. At The Stone at 8:30, Eric Friedlander, Andy Laster, and Timothy Newman. At Barbez at 10, Imal Nawa. Friday, over at Union Pool at 7 p.m., Memorials, and at 8:30 at The Stone, Eric Friedlander, Mick Friedman, David Dunkelman, and Kevin Norton. And that is what is going on this week outside of WFMU. Those shows and their respective URLs should show up shortly in the chat if you want further information. All right. So we should get back to the music. There's a whole pile of Dolly Parton CDs that people put here, and I will eventually get to Dolly Parton. I don't like playing the music of the people who die the week they die.
simply because everybody does. I like just bringing it in later at some point. I still have Elizabeth Waldo sitting in my bag for like months now, and I haven't quite gotten to it yet. But eventually we'll get to Dolly Parton and Tim Curry. And maybe even J.P. Morgan play Happy and Peppy and Bursting with Love from the best episode ever of The Odd Couple. Anyway, we're not going to hear those tonight. We're just going to do a regular show. And we're going to start with this. Stay tuned here at WFMU.

I came looking for vengeance one day, but instead alarm.

All right. We ended up there with Aki Takase and Silk Eberhard performing Angel Voice from their Ornette Coleman anthology, which came out on Intact a while back now. De Baron Guerin and Susanna Santos Silver before that with Battle with Fish Self from the Detour Fish live in Ljubljana on the now defunct Clean Feed label.

Zentral Quartet before that with Der Alt Thüringer from 11 songs Aus Deutschen Landen. We heard Julie Tippett's before that with What Is from Shadow Puppeteer. The Hanoi Ka Tru Tai Ha Ensemble gave us Hat Gai from Ka Tru, the music of North Vietnam. Dominic Nuval with the CT String Quartet before that with Allure from The Navigator. We heard Laszlo Dobrowe, he was the composer, Peter Gazda, the conductor of Symphonia. We heard Part 3 without tempo indication from Symphonia, Concerto No. 2, etc. on the Hungariton Classic label. William Duckworth and the Greg Smith Singers gave us Rock of Ages from Southern Harmony. We heard piece Grazina Bakowicz was the composer in the Warsaw National Philharmonic Symphony Orchestra, performed Musica na Śmiszki Trzabki I Perkusz. We heard Part 2. That's from a record that has Penderecki, Bakowicz, and Malowski on it. And but it, there's nothing on the side of the record. It's just on the cover, so I don't know what the actual title is. Anyway, that is on the Polski and Lagrania label. Lalo Gori preceded that with Buckaroo Sequence 2 from Spaghetti Westerns Volume 4. We heard Riz Ortolani with Without Pity from the soundtrack to Day of Anger, and we started off that set with Jerry Goldsmith with main title from Hour of the Gun. And that's what you heard in that set. As always, have a safe, healthy, and happy week. Enjoy life as much as you possibly can. Hey, and if you can help somebody along the way, do so. Meanwhile, I have to let you know that you are tuned to WFMU East Orange, WMFU Mount Hope, in New York City and Rockland County at 91.9 FM and online at WFMU.org, where you have been listening to The Inflatable Squirrel Carcass with me, your host, Rich. That will be the same next week, Saturday, 12 a.m. to 3 a.m. Friday night for some of you, Saturday morning for others, Wednesday for a few of you. Whenever you're listening, I'll be there. Stay tuned for Jeremiah. He's going to take you through until 6 a.m. with his Sunrise Lamentations. Thanks for listening, everybody. Have a great week.

0: Gott um dich.
1: Secret.

Good morning. Rock that down a little bit. A little bit more even. Hey, it's me, Jeremiah. Back again. Sorry I was gone last week. I had stuff to do. If you missed me, you don't have to miss me anymore, because here I am. Rock you like a hurricane. Thanks for tuning in. The name of this program is Sunrise Lamentations. Most Saturday mornings from 3 a.m. to 6 a.m. I am happy to announce that that will continue to be true until June. At the very least. So, yeah, you're stuck with me. Clear your calendar. I'm debating whether I should, like, back announce now or, like, keep on killing time until it's time to do the station ID. I'm just going to start back announcing.

even the station ID late. That whole conversation could have been a text. Okay, so we wrapped up this hour with Octonomy doing Sigillaria, and that is off of Saturnalian Rites. They self-released that this year. Before that, Visible Cloaks brought us Xena from the album Paradescence, and that is out in RVNG. Daku did Alameda, and that is from the avant-garde experimental comp Transmissions Cuba, or Transmissiones Cuba. Cuba. And that is out on Buh Records. Buh, B-U-H. Before that, we heard City Dragon, and I'm just going to call that track A2, because he didn't, there's like a lot of tracks, and he didn't like name any of the tracks, and I'm like, I'm not doing the emotional labor of like going to Discogs and looking up the track name. It was like, you know, it was like a 40-second track. Why would he do that to me? There's like a lot of tracks on there, too. None of them, there's no insert, nothing. Why are you? So that was A2 from City Dragon. And that is on the album Smokes and Mirrors, which I think is a fun name. That's out on Direct Disc. Before that, we heard Wesenyele Mebreku doing Enough of My Naivete. And that is off of the Resonance of Time album, out on Tone Poem / Incidental Music. Before that, something I picked up at the record store today. Steel Band Bambouché doing Where Have All the Flowers Gone. And I believe the name of the album is from the Virgin Islands, USA, but it's kind of hard to tell. And that's out on West Indie Music Company. Did that sound weird to you guys? I bought that album because it sounds very strangely produced. It's kind of surreal. It doesn't sound like a upbeat. It sounds like there's something wrong with it. So that's why I was like, that'll go with this show. I'm going to play that. Before that, we heard La Lune et la Lanterne doing Der Jeffroren C, and that is off of Experimental Welt Ein, out on the Bio label. Before that, we heard Pyramids doing Parie Garati. And that's off the album El Bienestar del Espíritu, and that is out on Feeding Tube. And we started out the hour with Blazon doing Boundary Missing a Reactor. Seems like it should be the other way around, right? Reactor missing a boundary? I don't know. I'm not Blazon, but that was off the album Blazon. And that is also on Bruit Direct Disc. And that is what you heard in the 3 o'clock hour of Sunrise Lamentations here on WFMU East Orange, WFMU Mount Hope, in New York City and Rockland County at 91.9 FM and online at WFMU.org. I'm going to be with you for a couple more hours. We're going to get into some jazz. Not this kind of jazz, a different kind of jazz. There's so many kinds of jazz. If you'll indulge me, I will tell you a short anecdote about a friend of mine who gave me her record collection, who has claimed for years that she hates jazz. And I'm always like, that doesn't mean, you can't say you hate jazz. It doesn't actually mean anything. You can't put those words together and expect that to actually mean anything. Nobody really hates jazz. There's too many jazzes to hate jazz. Saying you hate jazz is like saying like you hate food, you know? I just hate cuisine. Anyway, she gives me a record collection. I'm like, there's a bunch of John Zorn records in here. What do you think that is? That's jazz. Come on. Anyway, gonna be a different kind of jazz is my point. I think I've said about enough about the jazz. Not this jazz, but the other jazz that's coming up. I haven't told you much about the jazz that's coming up, but it's a different kind of jazz. That's all you need to know. Let's listen to the next jazz. All right, bye.

No es una bruja.

Good morning. Thank you for, hold on. Somebody's got a big head because these headphones are not working the way they used to. Anyway, thanks for tuning in. My name's Jeremiah. The name of this program is Sunrise Lamentations, and you can listen to it most Saturday mornings from 3 a.m. to 6 a.m. East Coast time. 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What an hour it's been. Oh, whoa. Just a moment. Anybody who's on the message board, can you tell me if my mic is cutting out?

I'm sorry, guys. I think I might be having microphone problems. I can't tell, though. Is it the mic? Is it... Oh, I think it's my headphones. The headphones I was just complaining about. See, I cursed myself. I brought a gremlin into the studio. All right, anyway, enough of all that jazz. All right, so what have you been listening to the last hour? That last track, that was Erykah Badu and The Alchemist, brand new. Witch Doctor, that's a crazy track. I like that track. I'm looking forward to hearing what the rest of the album sounds like. Erykah Badu got me through the first few days of COVID, or the first few weeks of COVID with her her bizarre live streaming. That woman is crazy. Anyway, great track. That's Erykah Badu and The Alchemist, Witch Doctor. That's on Before the World Blows. That's the first single. I don't know when the rest of the stuff is going to come out. I don't know if I'll remember to listen to it or not. You know how it goes. That's out on Control Freak Records. Before that, we heard Horse Lords doing Demand to be Taken to Heaven Live, which I think is a pretty good suggestion. And that's off the album, Demand to be Taken to Heaven Alive. And I'm going to do that, like, later. Not right now. That is out on RVNG. Before that, Fairies brought us Don't Stop Again from I Wander. Is that the name of that? I Wander? Yeah, it's called I Wander. I is an EYE, and that is out in World of Echo. Before that, Body of Research. I'm going to end up playing every track off that record. That's the, this record that was just recorded in, like, urban sprawl, or, like, suburban sprawl. It's not really urban sprawl in Pennsylvania, but, like, in empty, like, barns and warehouses throughout Pennsylvania. And being a Pennsylvanian, I'm very attached to that kind of blight. And that was called May I Have Life, off the album Vehicle Wasting Away. It's a reissue. Remastered. That's out on Minimum Table Stacks. Before that, we heard 818181 doing And Then You Die, LOL. And that is from the album Life's a Joke. And God is Laughing out on World End Collapse. And I wanted to hear something that sounded like I was hanging out at the mall. So that's why you heard that. Before that, we had Discovery Zone doing Habitat from the album Library Copy Do Not Remove, which is a great album title. And that is also out on RVNG. And we started out with a long jazzy piece by Adam Schatz called A Pox on Your Upstairs Neighbors. Which, yeah. I actually can't hear my upstairs neighbors because my apartment's pretty soundproof. Because I'm a pretty lucky guy. And that is on Civil Engineering Volume 1 featuring... But I other New York... and people who live in cities where you live on top of each other like rats, I'm sure that you wish a pox upon your upstairs neighbors. I've been the neighbor who has had a pox wished upon him, yet I persist. Anyway, that's out. On the album Civil Engineering Volume 1 featuring Carmen Quill and Kasim Naqvi, and that is out on Jealous Butcher, and that was the 4 o'clock hour. You got another 55 minutes of my nonsense, and then Brian D is going to come on with Currents. I'm sure he's got good news for you. So this next track I'm going to play. I work at a record store sometimes, because like I said earlier, I'm pretty cool. I was there today, and I found this record that I'm going to play now, and. I was like, oh, it's a Grandmaster Flash record because it has Grandmaster Flash written all over it. And then I was like, Casablanca, that's like the Donna Summer label. And then I realized that it was this Giorgio Moroder song. And I'm like, oh, this is actually Grandmaster Flash's copy of Chase by Giorgio Moroder. I was like, wow, that's so cool. A little piece of history. I don't know when he ever would have played that. There's, as I was discussing with Billy Jam, there's no breaks on it. But
it's still a good song that's right up my alley, and now, I mean, I already had a copy of it, but now I have a copy that has Grandmaster Flash written all over it in magic marker. So, I'm gonna carry it around in my DJ bag and get good DJ luck, or something like that. I don't know. I'm gonna rub it on my forehead, you know? I don't know. Something good can happen, right? Good things still happen? Anyway, whatever. Let's get into it, right? Alright, bye.

Hey, good morning. It's time for me to make like MTV and get off the air. Somebody is requesting that I feedback my mic. I don't know how to do that, but I can do this. Oh, it's not even working. I can't even do that. Sorry. There it is. I can do reverb. That's all you get. Anyway, I don't take requests. What we have been listening to for the last hour, we were listening to Jesse J covering Love Song, obviously a Cure song, that is off of my premium from a few years back. Before that, we heard Steve Cole doing Waterfalls, TLC song, Jeff Golub doing Mercy Mercy Me, obviously Marvin Gaye. Pamela Williams doing Sexy MF, the Prince song, Gerald Albright and Will Downing doing Never Can Say Goodbye, Peter White doing Walk On By, and Louis Shelton doing Fly Like an Eagle. And before all that jazz, I ended on my favorite cover of Jolene by Kelly Patterson, and you may ask why I played a cover rather than the original, and it is because I want to, and it's my show and I can do what I want. But also, as I understand it, as she stated it, Dolly Parton left all of her music to be used.

used by anybody in any way which they see fit. She left her vocals with a click track that can just be used by anybody, sampled, whatever. I think that's really cool. She shall live on. Before that, we heard Edgar doing Siglime off of Pavor. That's out on Dark Entries. And we started out the hour with Georgie Moroder doing Chase off of Grandmaster Flash's 12-inch of it that I have for some reason. And that is what you've heard here in the final hour of Sunrise Lamentations here on WFMU East Orange, WFMU Mount Hope in New York City and Rockland County at 91.9 FM and online at WFMU.org. Coming up right now, it's going to be Brian D with Currents. I'll see you next week. Bye.

Good morning, everyone. You're listening to Currents here in WFMU. I'm your host, Brian. I'll be with you for the next 3 hours or so, almost 3 hours. And today we have kind of a special program. I've been wanting to do this themed program really ever since I got a show here on WFMU. And what spurred it this week to finally do it is the fact that I just finished reading another novel by the late, great French crime writer Jean-Patrick Manchette. And for those of you who aren't familiar with Manchette, he actually coined what can be described as a new movement in crime fiction called neopolar. Which it was designed and intended to go sort of beyond the conventional cops and robbers, police procedural sort of violent thing with typical crime fiction. Although I'm a huge crime fiction fan, so like I'm not dismissing the genre by any stretch of the imagination. But he decided to really take the genre and use it as a platform for social and political criticism, which I think the best crime fiction or the best fiction really does anyway. Manchette's politics were very left of center, and he evaluates and takes positions on things very much through that lens in his work. That's what he did in his work. He's deceased. That is probably best exemplified by the novel The Angustro Affair, which he published in 1971. That book happens to reference Chet Baker, which is why I played that track from Chet Baker. That book actually was inspired by the 1965 Paris kidnapping and the planned assassination of Ben Barka, a Moroccan left-wing opposition leader. And it was a controversy because it was an event or an operation that was taken on by Moroccan intelligence with the covert assistance of French police and intelligence services. So those are the kinds of topics that Manchette tackled in his fiction. He actually wrote 10 crime novels, as well as a couple of standalone novels and screenplays. I've been very slowly, by design, slowly working through his work because I love it so much, and I've been kind of savoring it. So I've read 8 of the 10 so-called neopolar novels. And I just finished one this week, which translates into English as The Prone Gunman. I'll be saying the title of it in French later in the show, or at least trying to. So we'll see how that goes. So we're going to be hearing a lot of music in the show this week inspired by Jean-Patrick Manchette, either by artists directly mentioned in his work, or by genres within genres of music directly referenced in his work. He was a huge fan of West Coast jazz, so like Chet Baker and Jerry Mulligan and Stan Getz, who we're about to hear next, appear significantly in his work. We'll be hearing a lot of that, and then we'll be hearing later in the show some music more that I've picked out, more inspired by his work. We're going to get back into the music now. I'm going to stop rambling. We're also going to, of course, have our headlines, which include tornadoes and floods, more violence in Haiti, a monument destroyed, a new treatment for a deadly disease. And first, we're going to hear about measles deaths in the United States. 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Stay tuned.

two people have died in Pennsylvania from measles, according to the Pennsylvania Department of Health. Both were in Lancaster County, and they were unvaccinated. They are the first deaths from measles in the state in 35 years, and the first measles deaths reported this year in the U.S. Their ages are not yet clear. There has been a record number of measles cases reported nationally for the second year in a row, with over 2,700 cases reported in 45 states this year.

Just a reminder, we're listening to music inspired by the late great French novelist Jean-Patrick Manchet. This next artist is actually mentioned expressly in Manchet's novel, Fatale.

This is Zvi Sukkot, a far-right Israeli lawmaker taking a sledgehammer to a Palestinian memorial in the village of Madama in the West Bank. And standing right next to him are the Israeli soldiers who escorted Sukkot into the village. Sukkot called it a small taste of what would happen to what he described as terror monuments throughout the area. The head of the local council says the memorial has been there for nearly 20 years. And the council says the small farming village has been attacked repeatedly by settlers, including the uprooting of thousands of trees. The Israeli military said it had coordinated the visit with Sukkot and that it had diverted forces from their normal duties to escort Sukkot through three Palestinian villages. Israeli politicians condemned Sukkot. Prime Minister Benjamin Netanyahu called it unacceptable and warned against, quote, taking the law into one's own hands.

Hello, everyone. Somehow, everything just stopped working. What's going on here? Anyway, we were listening to Charlie Parker's Street Beat, The Street Beat, here on WFMU East Orange, WMFU in Mount Hope, in New York City, in Rockland County, at 91.9 FM and online at WFMU.org. I'm going to try to put on another track right now, but everything just stopped. It was the craziest thing. We'll see what happens. Stay tuned.

Hello again, folks. You're listening to Currents here on WFMU. We just closed the set of music out with Stan Getz and Albert Daly with the song Confirmation from their record Poetry on the Elektra record label. All of the music in this set has been inspired by the writing of French author Jean-Patrick Manchette, who wrote a series of crime novels. He wrote 10 that he described as neo-polar, which would crime fiction, in which he used crime fiction as a platform for social criticism. And I've read 8 of the books. I'm consciously making an effort to draw out my reading of them so I can savor them. I read like one a year. and I just finished reading Prone Gunman. He passed away, Manchette, I think in the early 80s. I just think his books are amazing. So anyway, Stan Getz and Albert Daly. Stan Getz directly mentioned in a couple of the novels, but most notably in Three to Kill. Before Stan Getz and Albert Daly, we heard a portion of the Charlie Parker song, The Street Beat, which I took off of Round Midnight and Other Gyms on the Telstar record label. Charlie Parker directly mentioned in the posthumously published novel Ivory Pearl, which actually isn't complete. It gets like right up until the almost very end, and then you're sort of wondering what happens next. Ivory Pearl is the name of the book that Charlie Parker is directly mentioned in. I had actually planned to play another Charlie Parker track, but I had that on MP3, and given the computer problems I've been having this morning, I decided I'm not going to take the chance and do that. Before Charlie Parker, we had a clip from CNN, which generated a fair bit of craziness on the comments board, and rightly so, I think. The clip is about a Palestinian monument being damaged in the occupied West Bank by a far-right Israeli politician. Before that clip, we heard from Albert Eiler doing the song Saints off of his record Bells and Prophecy, the expanded edition on ESP disc. That Albert Eiler is directly mentioned in Manchette's novel Fatale, fittingly enough used to describe a particularly chaotic scene in the book. Before that, we heard from Archie Shepp with the Cahil El-Zabar Ritual Trio. I'm a big fan of both Archie Shepp and Cahil El-Zabar. We heard the track Revelations on the record Conversations. Archie Shepp directly referenced in Manchette's novel Nada. Before that, we heard from Miles Davis doing the song Compulsion. I took that off of Collector's Item, which is, as listener Spikey notes, missing the apostrophe on the playlist page. I'll fix that. It's the least of my worries this morning, Spikey. Miles Davis directly referenced in the book The Prone Gunman, but in a very dismissive way. The main character of The Prone Gunman, who is a mercenary, is a fan of a completely different genre of music, which we will be hearing a little bit from in a bit. Before Miles Davis, we heard from Jerry Mulligan and the National Jazz Orchestra doing the track Evidence. That's from a record called Live at the New School on the label Dot Time. Jerry Mulligan directly referenced in Manchette's novel Skeletons in the Closet. Clip from WPVI News before that about the two measles deaths reported earlier this week in Pennsylvania. Apparently there's a controversy surrounding one of those measles deaths, because everything has to be politicized at this point. Before that, we heard from Stan Getz again doing a medley of a number of tracks, including Bewitched, Bothered, Bewildered. I don't know why. How long has this been going on? I can't get started, and
Polka Dolls and Moonbeams. That's on the taken from a compilation record of Stan Getz's work called The Future Is Now. Stan Getz, directly referenced in the Monchette novel Three to Kill. And we started the show off way back when with Chet Baker doing The Root off of Chet Baker Cools Out. Chet Baker, his music plays a key part in the Monchette novel The Ingustro Affair. And that gets us all caught up on the playlist page. Good morning, everyone. I hope you're all doing well on this Saturday morning. I think it's supposed to be a beautiful day today. At least I'm hoping it's going to be. It seemed like it was going to be beautiful this morning as I was coming into the station. A couple of things I want to mention coming up here at WFMU. Tomorrow afternoon. Oh, actually, look at that. It's listed as sold out. The performance of Thick tomorrow for Radio Row. Hosted by Susie Hot Rod. It's marked as sold out. That's pretty great. I guess a ton of people RSVP'd. Those events are awesome. And they go on the last Sunday of the month. 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They're free. So the next time one comes around, do try to make it out and go. We're returning with a couple of Thursday night activity nights at Monty Hall next month. On Thursday, September 10th, we're doing Simpsons Trivia, hosted by DJs Susie Hot Rod, Nate Kay, Amanda, Marty McSorley, and Greg from Zone 5. Doors open at 7 o'clock. 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Tickets are $10. And on Thursday, September 17th, we're doing a WFMU crossword meetup at Monty Hall, hosted by DJ and regular New York Times crossword solver, Evan Funk Davies, as well as some special guests. Tickets for that are also $10, and the event starts at 7:30. Also, WFMU Film Night, hosted by DJ Perro Caliente, on Saturday, September 12th, is going to be The Butthole Surfers, The Whole Truth and Nothing But. Ken Friedman had the filmmaker behind that documentary on his show earlier this week. Do check out that interview if you missed it in the archives. Tickets for that movie night on Saturday, September 12th are $15. Doors open at 7, and the show starts at 7:30. Okay. The other day, actually it was yesterday, I was chatting with Mrs. Currents about what I had planned for the show today, and, you know, I mentioned the whole thing, Jean-Patrick Monchette, blah, blah, blah, blah, blah. And she said, well, are you going to do a tribute to Dolly Parton? And I said, well, you know, no, I hadn't planned on doing one. And there was a moment of outrage. And so I said to myself, you know, I'm going to fix this. I'm going to, because, you know, I you know, I don't want to, no, the marital discord is not worth, you know, messing with the theme of my program. So I decided that because of the fact that I'm doing this Monchette tribute here this week, a lot of the songs I'm going to play in the second half of the show aren't really referenced in Monchette's work, but they are by French artists or French language artists. And so I came across this track, cover version, hint hint, by a French artist on a French label. And I thought, well, this will get Mrs. Currents off my back. She's not on my back. And satisfy the Dolly Parton tribute portion of the program. Anyway, we're going to give this a go, assuming the computer works. 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Stay tuned.

0: At least three Americans are missing in Nepal after flash flooding triggered a deadly mudslide. Surveillance video shows people running away as a wall of mud and flood water swept through the border crossing between Nepal and China. Officials say 384 tourists are missing and at least eight people are dead.
1: Flood was so powerful, so destructive, it washed away everything in its path, villages and damaging roads. The flood hitting early on Wednesday morning just north of Nepal's capital Kathmandu. A search and rescue operation is underway. A Nepalese army spokesperson saying at least eight people are dead.

0: It's not much of a tale, but I'm sort of attached to it.
1: Not much of a house. Just right for not much of a donkey. End of the road. Nothing to do. And no hope of things getting better. Sounds like Saturday night at my house.
2: I know Mrs. Kearns is listening, so I wanted to play that little clip of Eeyore, who happens... This will be not surprising to people who know me. Eeyore happens to be her favorite Winnie the Pooh character. Anyway, the man who latterly voiced Eeyore, Peter Cullen, passed away earlier this week. For those of you who are interested, I'll include a link to his obituary on the comments board, which you can get to by going to WFMU.org and clicking on playlist and comments, by the way. We just heard, I'm going to butcher the Spanish pronunciation of this artist's or band's name, but it's Papa Orbe and the Los Científicos del Sabor. The name of the record is Sabor y Medio, and the name of the track we heard translates into, I'm not going to do the Spanish again, The Scientist's Party. And where that artist that was not specifically mentioned in the book Ivory Pearl, but much of the book's action takes place in Cuba, and Cuban jazz is referred to sort of vaguely throughout the novel. Before that, we heard a clip from ABC News about the flooding in Nepal, which is just horrific. Hundreds, now thousands, missing, presumed killed, dozens confirmed killed. And before that, we heard Matilda doing Dolly Parton's Jolene, of course. That's on a single released on the Paris-based Walking Records. Okay, enough of the umming. Sorry, I've got a lot going on here and some technical issues. I mentioned earlier that we would be hearing some non-jazz related stuff, and we're going to hear an artist that I wouldn't probably normally play on my show, but not because I don't respect what she did and brings to the table, so to speak. The interesting thing about this particular artist is that, at least in the context of the show we're doing this week, which is inspired by the novels of Jean-Patrick Manchette, is that the main character in the novel The Prone Gunman, which I just finished, a mercenary, hitman-type dude, every time a jazz artist is mentioned to him, Miles Davis among them, he responds, you know, I can't really I can't really say what he responds on U.S.-based radio, but he says, F that, and he prefers this next artist. So we're going to hear it now here on WFMU. Stay tuned.

A rare tornado ravaged a small village in southern France, leaving dozens injured. A local government official confirmed 39 people were injured, including two critically. No missing people have been reported. Around 300 homes were damaged.

Reminder, we're listening to music inspired by the novels of French crime writer Jean-Patrick Manchette. And a poster of Mick Jagger plays a key role in the book No Room at the Morgue. It would be a spoiler alert to explain how the poster of Mick Jagger plays a key role in that novel, so I will not elaborate any further. I strongly urge those of you who are interested in unique crime fiction to check out the work of Jean-Patrick Manchette. I included a link to a New York Review Books sort of section on Manchette on the comments board, which you can get to by going to WFMU.org and clicking on playlist and comments. It's sort of near the top of the comments board. You can also check out the playlist and see what I've been playing so far on the show, which has been wildly diverse. Because before the Rolling Stones, we heard a clip from CBN News, which is the Christian Broadcasting Network news, about the rare tornadoes in southern France. And we heard from Françoise Hardy. I'm not going to say the title of the song in French. It translates to Think About. Think About It. It's a Paul Anka cover. And we heard from Maria Callas before that as part of the cast of Carmen. And Maria Callas is the favorite artist

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tall, stable job, achieve goals. It's

Residents of Kenscough grieve their loved ones after what the local mayor described as a night of terror. Bodies were left strewn on the ground following the gang raid. The Viv Ansam Coalition is believed to be behind the killings, a group that the US has designated as a foreign terrorist organization. The raid took place on Sunday evening. Gang members attacked the farming community, setting fires to homes and killing residents. Located to the southeast of Port-au-Prince, Kenscough has been targeted by gangs for its strategic high ground position, overlooking key transit routes and wealthy areas near the capital. In 2025, more than 260 people were killed in that area, and around 3,000 were displaced. Residents are calling for the government to intervene to protect them. Reinforcements have been sent following the attack.

We're close to a little set of music out of we're looking and listening to what am I talking about? French artists or French language artists still working through music inspired by the novels of Jean-Patrick Manchette, French crime novelist. These artists were not referenced in any of his books. Again, I just, in keeping with the theme of the earlier part of the program, wanted to play some French artists or artists working in the French language. And we closed the little set of music out with a legendary French punk band, Guilty Razors, doing a cover of Pink Floyd's Lucifer Sam. I took that off of Complete Recordings 1978 on the Born Bad record label, French record label. Distance before that with Un Ligne Droite in a Straight Line. That's off of the Le Décor EP on Sabotage Records. Thanks to listener McGroovy for pointing out the 60,000th typo on today's playlist page. I've had a rough morning. I don't know why. Anyway, Chioscuro before that, with Encore et Toujours, Again and Always. That's off of their self-titled EP on Don't Trust the Hype. They are from, I probably should have done this, Guilty Razors were from Paris. Distance was from Bordeaux. Let's see. Going through my notes here. Chioscuro is from Toulouse, I believe. We heard a clip from France 24 about the gang attacks in Haiti. I urge you to listen to two interviews that I did in the past with Dr. Jim Morgan, who is the founder of LAMP for Haiti. I don't remember the dates of those. If I can find them in the archives, I'll put them on the comments in the comments section, which you can get to by going to WFMU.org and clicking on playlist and comments. LAMP for Haiti is a medical charity that he runs just outside of Port-au-Prince, and he's very knowledgeable about what's going on in Haiti and some of the challenges facing the Haitian people. And he was kind enough to spend some time with me twice on this program. Before that clip, we heard from Reeks, I believe that's how that's pronounced, with their track Citadel Rock off of their record Tier Groupe. Chest before that with the song Entertainment. Chest are from Paris, as is Reeks, I believe. Yes. And the song we heard from Chest was Entertainment. That's off of their record Happy Broken on the Howlin' Banana, which is a French label, record label. Here we go. Le Mercurial before that with, I'm not going to say the title in French, A User's Manual for the World is how it translates into English. That's off of their record L'Exil Loin des Slow on the Le Pop Club record label. Amarante Cerisier before that with the song Parfois off their self-titled release on OK Reina. They are actually a French-Belgian band or duo. Now here we go. This is going to be a challenge because I'm an idiot. I can't even speak English, and here I am expecting myself to speak French. But we heard from a band called Le Position de Thierrier Couché. I think I got that right. Thierrier Couché. That literally translates into the prone shooting position, and they are named after the prone gunman, the Jean-Patrick Manchette novel that I just finished reading. They are from Clermont-Ferrand in France. And we heard from them, the track we heard was called, it was a cover of Velvet Underground, of course, Femme Fatale, off of their record Chic. That was self-released. And we started the set off with Destination Lonely, who are from Toulouse. And we heard End of the Game off of their record Eat LSD, Pray to Satan, Love No One. That's on the Voodoo Rhythm record label. And that gets us all caught up in the playlist page. I have about 20 minutes to go before Crick comes in at the top of the hour with everybody's songs. At least I hope he's coming in. I haven't seen him yet, but that's not unusual. He's a late arriver. He's such a pro.
Cricket. He's doesn't need any prep time, doesn't need to psych himself up. He just comes in here and boom, he's right into it. He's ready to roll. Incredible. What a pro. What a jock. Anyway, we're going to hear another long time from French punkers right now here on Currents on WFMU. Yes, we are in the loud segment of the program. If I could remember how to say that in French, I would. So here we go. More music. Stay tuned. Good morning.

the FDA approving the first targeted treatment for a common form of advanced pancreatic cancer. The daily pill called RasinQ is for certain adults with the cancer. In a 500-patient clinical trial, average survival nearly doubled to more than 13 months compared with current standard medications. Well, researchers hope that this targeted approach could also benefit patients with other hard-to-treat cancers.

I couldn't resist playing that, even though I know Plastique Bertrand is Belgian. I wanted to play that track. So that was Ça Plane Pour Moi from Plastique Bertrand off of his record En Une on the RKM Vogue record label. Boy, I'm going to butcher the pronunciation of this. Let's see if I can do it. Okay, ready? Tran Fantôme. The track we heard was Desire Path off of their record Constant Farewells, also on Howlin' Banana, great record label out of France. Clip from ABC News about the new drug to treat pancreatic cancer, which was approved by the FDA earlier this week. Pancreatic cancer, for those of you who don't know, is horribly difficult to treat cancer. Syndrome 81, before that, French punk veterans, with Fuir Son Passé, or Running Away from One's Past, off of their record Prison Imaginaire on the Blackwater record label, and Too Much before that with the track Silex Pistols. I took that off of a comp called Je Suis Punk on the MX record label. I don't need an excuse to play this next and last band that I'm going to play on the show, but they are in part from France, so I'm going to put them on right now, just until the top of the hour when Cricket comes in. This is Currents and WFMU.

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Stay tuned for Everybody's Songs with Cricket. Stay safe, have a great weekend, and thank you all for joining me. I'll see you all on the radio next week.

Good morning, folks. My name is Cricket, and you're listening to Everybody's Songs on WFMU. And we just listened to a beautiful song by the mysterious Daisuke Tabari from his 1999 cult classic, simply entitled Guitar. And the track is simply entitled 3.22, because none of the songs in that album have real titles or titles featuring words. All of the song names are just their lengths. So we heard the 3 minute and 22 second long track included on the A side of 1999's Guitar. And like I said, Tabari is an extremely enigmatic artist. Very little is known about him. I don't know. Well, I guess somebody must know his current whereabouts, because this album Guitar was reissued by the label iVibe in 2022 with his permission. So he's out there, and he's active, and he's kind of overseeing the contemporary redistribution of his artwork, but I don't believe he's released anything new for quite a while, which is a shame. Guitar is a great, great record of experimental-leaning little tunes for voice and acoustic guitar. He followed this up with an album entitled Drum, which is largely in the same style. I don't know that there are significant drums featured on that record. And then he released a third album called Drum and Bass, which is not in the genre of drum and bass in any way, shape, or form. But it's all beautiful stuff, and I highly recommend that you dig through the Daisuke Tabari discography if you are so inclined. Prior to that track, we heard from the Sprigs with On the Wheels That Turn for the Profit of the Few, from their latest LP, For Red Riverbank, released by Bison Records earlier this year. The Sprigs are an interesting London-based band who are heavily inspired by Kenneth Graham's 1908 children's novel, The Wind in the Willows, which I've not read. If you are a fan, I would be very interested to hear your thoughts, and also know if I should read it now, even though I'm old. Before the Sprigs was the band Food People, with a track entitled Pilgrims in Holy Blue Atheist Pants, and this is from their brand new album Rain Smoke to Christmas, which the Scottish label Slipping put out. And a Slipping is a relatively young label, one to keep an eye on. They debuted last November with a great compilation called Our Dear Peninsula, and since then, they've been putting out and announcing some really exciting stuff. Rain Smoke Christmas is their first release following that compilation. They have a new one on the way as well, which is available to pre-order, and just super excited to see what Slipping has in store going forward. And then we opened up today's show with a lengthy and meditative composition by the duo Wilhelm Bromander and Frederick Rosten from their album Astral Twins, which features two sidelong, so-called twin pieces of music, one written by each member of that duo. The track that we heard is called Sojourns. That is the Frederick Rosten composition. And interestingly, they described that as an attempt to explore the live retuning of guitar and double bass in a sequence of just intonation harmonies. Astral Twins is one of my favorite records of the year, actually. I played the B-side entitled Partially Dancing, the Wilhelm Bromander composition, a couple months back, but if you missed that show, do check out the rest of that album if you get a chance, and if you enjoyed that opening piece today. And that's everything that we've heard on this beautiful morning. A little bit windy in Jersey City. I was walking over to the station from my car, and I was carrying a cup of tea with a little, like, sippy lid with a small opening so that, you know, it won't splash around and spill out. And I was suddenly approached by a bee that seemed very interested in the tea. And come to think of it, I haven't really seen many bees this year. Not even bumblebees.
but maybe I just haven't been paying close enough attention. But yeah, it was a non-Bumblebee. Very, very intrigued by the T. Ended up landing right on the mouth part, and it seemed like it was trying to take a sip. So I'm wondering, is it possible to catch any really horrific maladies transmitted by bee saliva? Should I be worried about that at the moment? I've continued to drink the tea, so if that is possible, then I'm already doomed. But that's what I'm thinking about this morning. And I'm also thinking about the next track that we're going to hear in just a moment. This is by John Ashby and the Free State Ramblers. Their rendition of Lost Indian, recorded live in New York City in 1972. Here on WFMU. Thanks so much, everybody.

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Closed out our second set of the morning with Buffy St. Marie and her track Guess Who I Saw in Paris, which is included on Illuminations, an album that I honestly really only just discovered a couple days ago. I don't know much about her or the rest of her work, but I was really struck by how pretty and gentle this particular tune was. The rest of that album seems to be maybe more psychedelic, kind of witchy, which is very cool in its own right. So I gotta dig deeper into her work, but that is a new gem, new to me anyway. Before that was a truly new track, the freshly released Voyager by the artist Little Famine Carpet, aka Luke Roberts, singer-songwriter and ambient drone composer based in Minneapolis. And this is from his latest self-released album, Horse Flies Like Stars on the Ceiling. And in true Little Famine Carpet fashion, that album kind of alternates between a really stirring and stripped back acoustic and vocal-led tunes like the one we just heard, and then some longer-form drone pieces, so a very cool variety on this LP. We heard new music from the great Daniel Bachman, entitled Loblolly Pine Senna Comica, and this is from his forthcoming LP, The Witness Tree. A witness tree, if you are wondering, because I'd never heard that term until I started to see Bachman post about witness trees online. Witness trees are trees which are said to have witnessed extremely significant or cataclysmic events in American history. And for this forthcoming project, Bachman traveled about Virginia, and he made recordings of and around 16 different witness trees. This album is going to feature both his own guitar playing and also field recordings, plus recordings of the trees themselves that were created with a so-called biodata sonification device built by Philadelphia artist engineer Sam Cusimano. I can't say I really understand how that gadget works, but it sounds amazing, and this track is incredibly, incredibly moving. There's a paragraph towards the end of the Bandcamp page for this album that you can pre-order if you would like, where Bachman wrote, "The truly all trees bear witness as they live and grow alongside us. They experience the everyday experience of human and non-human life, as well as our most cataclysmic moments in history." His album, The Witness Tree, as he goes on, attempts to include not only the lesser-known historic narratives, but also acknowledge the effects of climate breakdown currently accelerating on Earth and the trees that are living through these defining experiences of our time. So, feels like a really wonderful encapsulation of Bachman's recent work, both exploring the possibilities of heavily, heavily manipulated fingerstyle guitar, and also his work attempting to highlight the ongoing climate crisis. So I can't wait until this is released in full. He's been posting about it and sharing little clips of his playing and his tree recordings on his social media pages for at least a few months. So super excited that this has been officially announced. Before that was Deacon with Golden Chords, opening track off of his long-awaited solo debut Sleep Cycle. Or at least it was long-awaited and much anticipated when it did finally come out in 2016, about 10 years ago. And for the 10th anniversary of that beautiful LP, it is being reissued, both on cassette and purple vinyl. And you can order those over on the Deacon Bandcamp page if you are interested. Part of that played an excerpt of the B-side of an album credited to the artist 12th House, and this one is called Untitled Recordings 2025-2026, released by the Pheasantry Society. This is an album of experimental and droning folk
That includes violin, guitar, organ, dulcimer, and voice. They refer to themselves as an astral ambient trio, which I think is a really beautiful description. Moving on backwards, Lone Mesa brought us Dunwich Immolation from Jalisco Pylons, their latest self-released album. And then we opened up that second set with John Ashby and the Free State Ramblers, their rendition of the standard Lost Indian, recorded live at a concert in New York City in April of 1972. And I'm playing this from a compilation called John Ashby and the Free State Ramblers, recordings from the collection of Ray Alden. And this is a 2007 release from the wonderful, wonderful label Field Recorders Collective, which focuses on putting out recordings of traditional folk and country music made in the field. So if you're into that kind of thing, definitely a label that you have to check out. And that's everything that we've heard thus far. Over this past week or so, I've been continuing my exploration of the work of beloved Brazilian singer-songwriter Zé Ramalho. Last week we heard a track from his self-titled solo debut. Today I wanted to play a track from what was his true debut release, his collaborative LP with the artist Lula Cortez, entitled Paibiru. So this track that I have queued up, it is the opener. It's called Tria de Sume from 1975. Interestingly, this album was issued in such limited quantities back in 1975 that it was very difficult to track down and obtain for quite a while, and sort of languished in obscurity before being reissued by Mr. Bongo in 2008. So luckily we have this copy. It's back in circulation. And as we'll hear, this gets into some pretty wild psychedelic territory. So again, this is Lula Cortez and Zé Ramalho on WFMU.

Pero es como, yeah, I have this idea, I have that. But you don't record anything, just record it. And I think we already talked about this, that it's an action part.

Welcome back, everybody. We closed out that set with Action Park Sergeant, a track by Or Sobre Blau, which is the duo of Andrew Serra and Kieran Leonard. This is from their second duo album under that moniker, released in June of this year by the Great Stroom, or Stroom.tv label. And this album is quite different from the first Or Sobre Blau LP. Tripping over my words, I'm sorry. That first one largely comprised of instrumental and, to my knowledge, improvised guitar duets. This album, Making Friends, it's much lusher, and it features more vocals performed by both members. And it's a bit more reminiscent of Leonard's still experimental-leaning, but slightly more conventional and singer-songwriter-y work under his own name. I've mentioned before Kieran Leonard, one of my all-time favorite musicians, really just incredibly talented multi-instrumentalist, whose work, to me, is so emotionally impactful. So, always delighted to hear more work from him and his collaborators. This album, Making Friends, is definitely a favorite of mine from 2026, and I'm super grateful for more of an introduction to the work of his bandmate Andrew Serra, who I have to say I was less familiar with, but his work on this LP is equally incredible. And before moving on to the track that preceded that, I wanted to note Kieran Leonard, he's actually going to be playing his first ever United States gig this November. He's going to be playing in New York City at a venue called Brothers Wash and Dry. That will specifically be Wednesday, the 18th of November. So, amazing opportunity to catch him live if you're a fan. He's never played in North America at all before, I believe. It's going to be solo voice and electric guitar. So, one of my most anticipated concerts for the fall. Before that track, we had Ethan W. Olsen and his tune Washed in the Blood of the Lamb from his new album My God is a Consuming Fire, released by Carbon Records. Ethan W. Olsen is one of my favorite fingerstyle American primitive influenced acoustic guitarists at the moment. I actually had the good fortune of meeting him and having him on the show when he performed with the band Friends of the Road last year. Sometime, I think that was last spring. Wonderful person and a wonderful musician. I think at this point I've played pretty much his entire new album on the air because it's so good. It's actually another 2026 favorite of mine. That one was preceded by Dave Bixby and his track Secret Forest. It's taken from the 1970 cult classic Ode to Quetzalcoatl, which was originally self-released in that year before being reissued finally in 2009. And Bixby has a pretty crazy and at times disturbing life story. If you're unfamiliar, just to try to give a quick rundown of his experiences. In his mid-later teens, he embraced hippie culture, but he ended up experiencing a severe depressive episode that he came to refer to as the Void. And many say that that was at least partially brought about by his daily LSD usage for quite a long time. After emerging from that darkness, he underwent a complete spiritual transformation, and he converted to Christianity. And then he recorded this album, Ode to Quetzalcoatl, which covers that despair he had experienced. And many lyrics about losing one's mind, lots of insanity invoked on that record, and his eventual finding of religion. After that, he unfortunately fell in with a cult, and he was kind of stuck with them for about 5 years, before he became disillusioned and made his way out. After that, he lived in the mountains of northern New Mexico for a bit, before he became a sailor and resided aboard his sailboat, the Free Spirit, exploring the San Juan Islands, participating in historical reenactments, and becoming essentially a nomad. And then he experienced a shipwreck
in 1990 and lost almost all of his possessions. So he went back to Arizona and he became a state park ranger, and he formed a band called the Coconuts, which played Jimmy Buffett-style 1960s tropical rock and roll. And that's pretty much the Dave Bixby story. A lot of insane stuff, a lot of swashbuckling endeavors, and a lot of tragedy, but boy, he made some beautiful, if really rather creepy and dark work. That album that we listened to, Ode to Quetzalcoatl, there is something really unsettling about it in a unique way. That was preceded by Richard Crandall with Owing So Much to So Many, a beautiful little solo guitar piece from In the Flower of Our Youth, released in 1980. And part of that was Iola with Big Chest and Knights from his album Dang, released in 2016. Iola was the solo project of the artist Edwin Mathis White, who you may be a bit more familiar with, thanks to his work as one half of the band Tun Starts Bandit, alongside his brother Andy White, a.k.a. Andy Boy. And this track that we listened to, Big Chest and Knights, it's actually a cover of a tune written by his brother and originally put out as a track on the Andy Boy album Evil Masters in 2011. Very, very different than Edwin, a.k.a. Iola's entirely a cappella rendition. A cappella with a bit of percussion. It's a track which, I mean, it's really stuck with me and become a longtime favorite, which is maybe a little bit surprising, because I don't tend to love completely a cappella music, but man, he has such a beautiful voice. I think that vocal performance is remarkable. Very, very interesting album. Before that, we had John Bissett, the avant-garde lap steel guitarist, with a track he calls Oh Meet Me by the Mill, and this one utilizes a tuning which was sent to him by his friend Jem Finer of the Pogues. The radio department brought us the track Bus from Lesser Matters, released in 2003. And then, of course, we opened up that set with Lula Cortez and Zay Ramalho, their track Tria de Sume, which translates roughly to Sume Trail. And that is from their collaborative album, Peibiru. Released through the small imprint Solar in 1975. Very difficult to track down, something of a nearly lost album for many, many years before being rediscovered circa 2008 when Mr. Bongo reissued it. Amazing, psychedelic, kind of mind-warping stuff. And that's everything that we've heard today. Now I have a couple minutes left, not enough time to get into a full set, but that does leave us time for what here at Everybody Songs we like to call the non-folk pick of the week, which is where I take my last little smidge of time to play one track that doesn't really fit the theme of this program at all. And I feel like today the word psychedelic kept coming up over and over and over again, and that called to mind for me the great 13th Floor Elevators. So I'd like to close out today's set with a track from their classic debut, The Psychedelic Sounds of the 13th Floor Elevators. Here they are with Don't Fall Down.

0: Alright, so that was the 13th floor elevators with Don't Fall Down from their great 1966 debut, The Psychedelic Sounds of the 13th Floor Elevators, featuring the one-of-a-kind electric jug playing of member Tommy Hall. And that is about it for me. While I have a minute left, I wanted to note there's going to be really fun, actually a couple of really fun events coming up here at WFMU. Later today, on Todd Afonik's Todd's show from 3 to 6 p.m., he's going to be hosting the Lemon Twigs. Amazing, amazing group. If you're a fan of some of the power pop music that I tend to play as a final track, as a non-folk pick of the week, then I think you will love what they are going to be bringing to the airwaves this afternoon. Assuming that you're not familiar, which I'm sure you are, they're an amazing group, and a real WFMU favorite. And also tomorrow, 5 to 6 p.m., DJ Susie Hot Rod is going to be hosting the band Thick live. They'll be playing at Monty Hall, though I think that the in-person event is sold out. However, you can also tune in via Radio Row broadcast at WFMU, again, 5 to 6 p.m. And you can catch that on WFMU East Orange, WMFU Mount Hope, New York City, and Rockland County at 91.9 FM, and also available worldwide online at WFMU.org. Thank you so much for everything today. Hope you all have a great weekend, and stay tuned for the wonderful Mike Sin, who's going to be filling in for Michael Shelley with his amazing program coming up in just about 7 seconds. Take care.
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Oh, shake it for your daddy. I'm gonna ride that train tonight. Goodbye. Big eight wheel rolling down the track. Me, your true loving daddy ain't gonna come back.

You climb much too high when you give him the eye. I want to move on.

stay. 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I wanna move on. I got to move.

All right, all right. Hey, everybody. You are listening to WFMU. My name is Mike Sin. And I am filling in for Michael Shelley today. I hope you're going to stick with me. I think I say that all the time when I'm on when I'm doing a fill-in. Because of my insecurities. But I appreciate that Michael Shelley has asked me to fill in for him. I will be here till 1 p.m. Eastern. That's when Rex comes in. So if you're going to stick with me, I hope you like what you're hearing so far. I do. Oh. I'd like to thank everyone who is already commenting on the comments board. I have an online playlist and comments board happening in real time. If you go to WFMU.org, you can see what's going on there. And folks are already commenting, talking to each other, talking about the tracks. And I really appreciate it. I, of course, can't jump in there because I am still trying to put together the show and the tracks are sort of short. And the tone arms are not balanced correctly in Studio A, and I had to do that too. Let you know. But anyway, folks, let me tell you what you heard, and we will get back to some music. Already through about a half an hour. Man, folks, you just heard the Contours doing Just a Little Understanding. Single on the Tamla Motown label. That track is from 1966. Played, I think, a British reissue or such like that, because on the flip of that 45 is First I Look at the Purse. And so I guess it's some type of Tamla Motown reissue. Picked that up in one of my jaunts to the UK, where I said, oh, they have cheap 45s here. I need to pick those up just like I picked them up in the United States. And they're just as crispy in the UK as they are in the US, if you're going to be a cheapskate like me. But it's a great track, great record, so I hope you enjoyed it. Matt Lucas before that doing I'm Moving On, a cover of the Hank Snow tune. That's a single from 1963 on the Smash label. Folks, I do a show on Tuesday nights on the Rock and Soul stream called What's Happening with Matt Clark. And if you tuned in this past Tuesday, you heard that. And I apologize if you have to hear it again, but I just couldn't get enough of it. I forgot how good it was, and I wanted to play it again because I think it's so much fun. I think it's such a great version of I'm Moving On. Matt Lucas, I'm Moving On, single on the Smash label from 1963, right? Could have played the Rolling Stones version, but, you know, I like this version better, dare I say. And I think I have the Hank Snow version, too. Oh, what else? The Steve Miller Band before that doing Mercury Blues. I pulled that from the soundtrack to the movie Revolution. That LP came out on United Artists label in 1968. And I guess about 2 weeks ago at this point, WFMU downstairs in Monty Hall in its performance space, we hosted a little record fair that featured the DJs of WFMU selling their records. And I was selling some stuff. I mainly sell stuff just to clear out my collection. Everything is bargain basement price. WFMU's own Michael Shelley was there selling as well. And that LP, that Mercury Blues by Steve Miller Band off the Revolution soundtrack, I purchased that from Michael Shelley. And he had some bargain-based prices as well. And I got to tell you, the reason why I picked that up, I only know Mercury Blues by Steve Miller Band, I think probably from, what is it, the Fly Like an Eagle record from the mid-70s? And I don't think I had that earlier version of Mercury Blues. So I said, hey, what the heck? Price is right. I'm picking it up just even to hear that. And it ended up being great. So I'm cool. I'm happy. I, as the buyer, is happy. Michael Shelley should know that he, as the seller, should be happy that the buyer was so happy with his purchase. Before that, the Rattles doing Crying, Waiting, Hoping. I pulled that from their Greatest Hits compilation off the Star Club label in 1966. Folks, what the Rattles did when they released their Greatest Hits album, it's all new recordings
of their singles and such, but the tracks were only two or three years old at that point, and they cut them again in 1966. And dare I say it, I like these recut versions more than I like the stuff that was actually on the singles and probably actually charted in Germany at the time. Is that sacrilege? I don't think so. I just think they sound so good. So that's their version of Buddy Holly's Crying, Waiting, Hoping. Speaking of which, Buddy Holly before that doing Well, All Right. I pulled that from the collection called From the Original Master Tapes, CD that came out in the 80s. But the track is originally from 1958. I was having a conversation recently with another WFMU DJ here that's on the Rock and Soul stream, Frank and Queens, who I think is on the playlist, is on the comments board today. And we were talking about what a great collection it is and what superior mastering it is. Because, you know, we're audio fools. Audiophile fools when it comes to some of that stuff. And so that made me dig out that old CD from the 80s there and play Well All Right. What probably my favorite Buddy Holly's track. Buddy Holly track, I just think it sounds so great. I just really love it. So I wanted to play that. Before that, Robert Gordon doing It's Only Make Believe, single on the RCA label from 1979. There was, I was, you know, jumping around the internet as I do during work hours, unfortunately. And of course, recently the anniversary of Elvis Presley's death got me thinking, because I was just a kid at the time when Elvis Presley passed away in the 70s. But maybe you guys remember this too, or maybe someone else remembers this. Do you remember, like, you know, this is like typical RCA fashion. Maybe within 6 months, maybe within, I don't know, not even a year after Elvis passed away, RCA was sort of hyping Robert Gordon as the new Elvis. Am I the only one that experienced that? Like, I just remember that in the record store or whatever, seeing like a tag or whatnot on for Robert Gordon when I was a kid, like at Jimmy's Music World or something like that. But that's a good single. Robert Gordon doing It's Only Make-Believe. But again, that's the way I put together the show. Conversations with people, looking at the internet, making me think of things. Then I go to my collection and dig it out. So Robert Gordon from 1979 doing It's Only Make-Believe. Clyde McFadder and the Drifters doing Such a Night off of the self-titled album on Atlantic, originally 1957. Felt like hearing that. Was recently on a board, probably on a Reddit thread where Clyde McFadder came up. So it had prompted me to dig that out. Before that, Curtis Irvin and the Sparks doing Make a Little Love off of the compilation Teenage Rock and Roll Party Volume 4 on Ace. That track is from 1954. Folks, I picked up that LP. That was another purchase from WFMU's own Michael Shelley 2 weeks ago at the fair. I was there selling, throwing money right back into WFMU, as it were. And so that was new to me. Curtis Irvin. Keep saying Irwin. Thinking Irwin, WFMU's own Irwin. But no, that is Curtis Irvin and the Sparks doing Make a Little Love of a Teenage Rock and Roll Party Volume 4 on the Ace compilations. You really can't go wrong with any of those Ace compilations, especially from the 80s that are compiling older rock and roll and soul and whatnot. They were great. I have so many of those in my collection. Chan Romero before that, doing Hippie Hippie Shake off the compilation Delphi Record Hop on the Delphi label. That's originally from 1959. That's the original, or that's the version that so many of the British bands got their inspiration from. Great track. I, of course, was more familiar when I was a kid. Was more familiar with the Swingin' Blue Jeans version, and then went back and tracked down the Chan Romero version.
And on the top of the set, you had the Jay Giles Band doing First I Look at the Purse off of the live Full House record. I think that whole record was recorded in Detroit. That came out in 1972, but I think it was recorded in 1972 and then came out a couple months after that. Really great. That record, when I was a kid, actually, it's a lot of covers are on it, and it actually, I heard a lot of the tracks there first and then went out and tracked down a lot of the originals later on. But that album was pretty popular, and that album used to get a lot of airplay on FM radio back in the day when FM radio, when I was growing up, a bit more adventurous, or quite a lot more adventurous than it is now. Never that adventurous, but you'd be hearing some cool album sides or album tracks like that. And that, yeah, that was the first time I heard that. And I think Looking for a Love is on there as well, first time I heard that. But great record. I think Jay Giles Band maybe have like two or three live albums. That one, I don't know, maybe sentimentally, I just really like that one the most. I just think it's so much fun. All right. Like I said, this is Mike Sin. I am filling in for Michael Shelley. I will be going right through to 1 p.m. today. That's when Rex comes in. And where do I want to go now? It'd be good if I did a little bit of some better preparation. Oh, here we go, folks. Here's a track by a man you might recognize. He was just interviewed on Michael Shelley's show a couple weeks ago. But on this record, he is going by the name of Neil McArthur.

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Let's keep it going.

All right. Hey there, folks. You are listening to WFMU. My name is Mike Zinn, coming to you live from Jersey City, New Jersey, Studio A. By my lonesome in here. It was still the morning when I started this show, so I did not go to the liquor store. Oh, but I hope you enjoy hearing me fill in for Michael Shelley. I know a lot of people, Michael Shelley does a great show, usually has some great interviews. He's one of those old-style DJs that's talking in on the front end, coming on the back end of the song. I am just not that pro. I need to sequence these songs together in a long set because that's the way I like to hear them. So you have to deal with my preferences. Folks, thanks for sticking around. You just heard a great one from Dolly Parton. I hate to say it, the late Dolly Parton, who just passed away this week. I love that song so much. Don't Let It Trouble Your Mind. From her album In the Good Old Days, When Times Were Bad. That track is from 1969. Such a great track. I've always loved that track. She's written so many great songs. And I don't know. I just was always really like that one. Makes me so sad. It chokes me up a bit. Does that go to a minor key? Is that in a minor key? Musicians out there, is that song in a minor key? I really enjoy it. But rest in peace, Dolly Parton. I know WFMU, there have been some other shows that have played some great tracks in tribute to her after hearing of her passing. I just wanted to honor her with that track because I just really enjoy it. Before that, Nick Drake doing Saturday Sun off his first album, Five Leaves Left, from 1969 on the Island label. I'm trying to figure it out. I don't know. I like all the Nick Drake stuff. I don't know if I can say which is my favorite album. I would probably pick tracks from each of the three LPs. But strangely enough, his first album, Five Leaves Left, was the last album that I heard by him. I think I heard Pink Moon. I think I heard him in reverse order. I think I heard Pink Moon first, then Brighter later, then number of years passed, then finally picked up a copy of Five Leaves Left. And it's really great. That closes the side. Before that, Splinter doing Situation Vacant off their album The Place I Love. That came out in 1974. That was on the Dark Horse label. The Dark Horse label was the label established by George Harrison of the Beatles after the group broke up. And if you're wondering who's playing guitar on that track, if you can't guess, with that guitar through the Leslie speaker sound, that is George Harrison playing guitar on that track by the band Splinter. He had signed them up. I really like that. I picked up a lot of that stuff, like a lot of those albums that were, say, like on Apple or Dark Horse or that were Beatle-related when I was younger because I was such a Beatles geek. And that album is really good. That's it. That band Splinter and that record is really good. Of course, I picked it up blindly just because, you know, that's as I did back in the day. But that's probably my favorite track up there, too. Situation Vacant, Splinter. Off the album The Place I Love, 1974. Jawbone before that, doing Million Times Before off their self-titled album from 1970. I pulled it from the Revola reissue. Folks, if you're familiar with a band from the 1960s called The Mirage, which featured Dee Murray, who later joined Elton John's band in the 70s, this Jawbone was the band that the Mirage morphed into. And sort of staying with that, it's weird. The record came out in 1970, but sort of still has like that earlier folky British pop sound that you would think was like from a few years before. But a really good record. I picked it up just more or less on the hype when Revola reissued it
when they were talking about who the band members were and whatnot. And I was like, yeah, I'm going to take a chance on this. And it was definitely worth it. Dave Davies before that doing Love Me Till the Sun Shines, single from 1967 on the Pi record label. And again, I'm trying to keep up with the comments board. Folks, I have a playlist and online comments board at WFMU.org. Lots of folks are commenting. I'm trying to keep it up. I'm trying to keep up with it and read what's going on. And I know there was someone on the comments board who asked if that was a demo version or whatnot. But if I've got my facts straight, because I have the single and I have the album Something Else by the Kinks, it's the same version. It's the same version that's on the single, and then that showed up later on the Kinks label, on the Kinks LP. So, if I'm wrong, please correct me, because there's a lot of knowledgeable people out there listening, and I would surely like to be corrected. But my old ears have always told me that that was basically the same version, right? Maybe it's a different mix then, because again, if you listen to, like, that's the mono single. So if you listen to the stereo issue of the Kinks Something Else, I don't know, man. Like, the stereo mix of that is not, it's not really that good. So it might sound a little bit different. You got to listen to that LP in mono. The stereo mix, man, I got it. Like, some of it sounds out of phase. The vocals sound like they're dropping out. It's not too good. And I think in the U.S., that was the only one that was in print for the longest time. But if you can hear the Kinks album Something Else and original mono, it's pretty enlightening. It sounds a lot better. Before that, the Liars, or Liars, doing But If You're Happy off the album Happy Now. That came out in 1992 on the Tang label. I've been listening to a lot of Liars lately. The leader of the band, Jeff Connolly, recently passed away, and I dug out a lot of my Liars records, and we've been playing them a lot, and that's one that I sort of focused on. I just always really liked that track. And I played Dave Davies doing Love Me Till the Sun Shines as well. The Liars had also cut a version of that. So yeah, the Liars there from 1992 doing But If You're Happy. Before that, Cliff Richard doing a version of the Rolling Stones' Blue Turns to Gray, single from 1966 on the Columbia label. I really like that version. That's my favorite version of that track. I like that better than Stones' version. I think Jimmy Page is playing guitar on Blue Turns to Gray. I don't think it's Hank Marvin. Again, knowledgeable folks, jump in and say, Mike Sin, you are full of it. You don't know what you're talking about. But if I got my facts straight, so that's Jimmy Page playing guitar on that great version of Blue Turns to Gray. Not the biggest fan of the Stones version. It's a good tune, but I definitely prefer this version. Captain Soul before that doing Looking for Love off their album Jetstream Lovers. That's from 2003. Came out on Pop Tones. Dug that out because previous to Captain Soul, I had played The Birds. And The Birds have a track called Captain Soul. I didn't play that, but when I pulled out The Birds, I said, you know what? I'm going to dig out that band Captain Soul from, 23 years ago at this point. But Captain Soul, it's a good record. Got its folks' influences, and got Birds influences, so. And like I said before, Captain Soul was The Birds doing Have You Seen Her Face? That's a single from 1967 on the Columbia label. The flip side of that is Don't Make Waves, which appeared in a movie. But, and again, it sounds like a movie soundtrack tune. Have You Seen Her Face is obviously the stronger song, or for me, in my humble opinion. IMHO, in my humble opinion, Have You Seen Her Face is the much stronger track on that single. And such a great tune. And on the top of the set, you had Neil McArthur, which most of us know as Colin Blinstone, doing a track called 1229. That originally came out in 1969 after the Hollies broke up and he was releasing singles under the name Neil McArthur.
And I think he was cutting singles and still working at a bank at the time. And I pulled that from a collection called Into the Afterlife, which is a great collection. It's all some unreleased tracks from Colin Blundstone, some unreleased tracks from Rod Argent, all this rarer Hollies and Hollies, Hollies, Zombies and Zombies adjacent tracks. And a really, really cool compilation. And you get, like I said, you get some unreleased Colin Blundstone, Neil MacArthur tracks on there as well. And the reason why I played that, I think it was just a couple weeks ago. If you check the archives, I put a link on the playlist. You can listen to an interview that Michael Shelley did with Colin Blundstone. And it's pretty comprehensive. It's great. As the usual Michael Shelley interviews where he asks the great questions, I think it's really good. Colin Blundstone has been making the rounds. There was that Zombies movie that came out a bit ago. But it's cool to hear this interview. So I got a link in the archive, on the playlist, if you want to go back and listen to the archive. Hopefully after this show is over. But whatever, if you want to jump over there and listen to the archive, I will not take offense. Anyway, folks, like I said, my name is Mike Sin. Man, oh man, it's already 12:20? Time is rolling. All right, let's get back to the music here. Where am I going? Oh, you know what I'm doing now, folks? Let's give a little love to some local folks. Folks, here is a gentleman from Jersey City, and he goes by the name of Johnny Couch. I think he does. Oh,

your thing.

0: To roll here. Folks, you just heard the Watts 103rd Street Band doing Do Your Thing, free single from 1968 on the Warner Brothers record label. The Locos doing Guantanamera Rock, single from 1966 on RCA Victor. The Latin Souls doing I've Got You off their album Tiger Boogaloo from 1968. The Paul Butterfield Blues Band doing their version of Mary Mary off their East West album from 1966, which preceded the Monkees version. The Equals doing My Life Ain't Easy off of Unequaled Equals from 1967. Kleenex doing You from a single from 1979. The Great Buildings doing Hold On to Something from their album Apart from the Crowd from 1981. Red Cross doing Lady in the Front Row off their album Phase Shifter from 1993. Cute Leppers doing World of Suspense from Smart Accessories from 2009. The Warlocks doing Caveman Rock from the self-titled album from 2000. The Radio Stars doing Johnny Mekon from their Stop It EP from 1977. And something new from Johnny Couch right here in Jersey City doing Sweet Charlene from Where the Sidewalk Ends. Folks, Rex is coming right up, but at 3 o'clock, looks like Toddaphonic Todd has the Lemon Twigs live. That's going to be great, so stay tuned for that. So with that, folks, I want to thank you all for listening and commenting, and I want to thank Michael Shelley for offering me this this fine slot. It's always a privilege to fill in for him, and I love doing it. So with that, folks, let me tell you, you have been listening to WFMU East Orange, WMFU Mount Hope, in New York City and Rockland County at 91.9 FM, and online at WFMU.org. Folks, stay tuned for Rex, the man you love.
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Mama. Fool's Paradise here, Saturday afternoon tradition, a two-hour excursion to nowhere. Broadcasting, yes, from our Fairlawn Fallout shelter miles below the Earth's crust, and presenting the unsung heroes of rock and roll at 45 RPM. Just finished up with a great instrumental offering there from the Riptide, something they call Machine Gun, there on the Challenge record label. Noisemakers before that with their Pittsburgh favorite, Panic, on the Swirl International record label, the Jaguars, with, yes, Jaguar on the Pick record label at the top. Duke and the Embers, Volcano, on the Stroll record label. As mentioned, we spread the grease from 1 to 3. It's two broadcast hours of the Bop, Slop, and Schlock. Little numbers like this one. From a little gal named Susie, on the Fun 91 and WFM.

0: Hello. What record, please?
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0: Yes, we have.

0: Let's stop and let him show us how. Your tomcat boogie, cause he knows how.
1: We're having a wing day?
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0: Mama. Mama. Fool's Paradise here, Saturday afternoon tradition. Finishing up, of course, with the great Dolly Parton. Lots of tributes taking place on these airwaves. I know Becky, Honky Tonk Radio Girl, did a whole show. And, of course, our ghoul in residence, Dave the Spaz. Always excited when someone dies. He did a really nice tribute. I thought I'd play one of her odd songs. That was from her, I guess, her third album, 1969, My Blue Ridge Mountain Boy. Probably because of her association with Porter Wagoner, the king of psychotic country, she cut some weirdies. I mean, that one, okay. She burns down the boarding school and the matron. She gets crispy. Have you ever heard Dolly and Porter's The Party? That's another severe punitive tale. A cautionary tale, if you will. What else is there? The bridge down from Dover, banks of the Ohio. A lot of twisted stuff that, of course, appeals to us in a big way. But a great American, Dolly Parton. Speaking of great Americans, Rose Maddox. Maddox Brothers and Rose. The most colorful hillbilly band in America. Meanest Man in Town, one of her early four-star sides. Just the best. That four-star material. You better believe it. Better show believe it. Lee Bonds. Okie Finokie. Cool side there on the Capitol record label. Lynn Pratt prior to that. Tom Cat Boogie on the Hornet record label. Chuck and Bill. They brought you way out there. Cool side on the Brunswick record label. Brand new teenage dance sensation. The Ricky Tick. Al Davis. And the Gunshots on the Manco record label. And, of course, the great Sleepy LaBeef in there. One of his best sides. Ride On Josephine. There on the Picture record label. Cecil Campbell paid a visit. Rock and Roll Fever on the MGM record label at the top. Little Susie Rose. Let's Have a Party on the Sure Speed record label. We've got the Sherry North Memorial Playlist and Comments column up and running currently at WFMU.org. Born in January of 1932 in Los Angeles, California, John Shirley Crang. She studied dance as a young tot and made a bad mistake getting married at 16. A mother at 17, a divorced at 18, and then she hoofed her way through Hollywood. She was a showgirl at the Florentine Garden, and later in the Flamingo, at the Flamingo in Las Vegas. But it was at the Macayo Club in Santa Barbara, where she was discovered by choreographer Bob Alton, and he cast her in some movies, and started her career off. Around the same time, she also shot this infamous home movie, an 8mm movie of her writhing around doing a tiger dance. It's right up on our playlist. And she gained a lot of notoriety for that because the postal office banned shipment of her tiger dance film. They deemed it lewd, lascivious, obscene, and licentious. There we go, licentious. So, it's pretty tame if you watch it, but it's also deeply inspiring. She was signed as a sort of a backup for Marilyn Monroe, who was under 20th Century Fox. And she was the same height, same measurements. And she ended up starring in some early films, like How to Be a Very, Very Popular, which was turned down by Marilyn Monroe. She had a lot of boyfriends along the way and husbands. Norman Granz, the jazz entrepreneur, Barry Sullivan, the actor. And she did a bunch of great TV. 3 episodes of Burke's Law, The Fugitive, Maddox. Later in 70s shows like Kojak and Barnacle Groans. But it's a couple 70s films that we love her in. I just recently rewatched The Outfit from 1973. Robert Duvall, Joe Don Baker, Karen Black. And Sherry North is a really mean tramp in the film. She's also in the great Warren Matthau film Charlie Varick from 1973. And later, she plays Lou Grant's girlfriend in Mary Tyler Moore. And towards the end of her career, yeah, she was Kramer's mother on Seinfeld. Sherry North merged with The Infinite in November of 2005 at the age of 73 out there in Pacific Palisades. But a life well spent. Very interesting stuff. Sherry North, her name held here in high reverence. Hence the presentation of the Sherry North Memorial Playlist and Comments Column. This is Johnny Wright.
1: Look at that chick. 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I'm trying to tell you, she sure is fine.

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We are closed on Tuesday. 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That is 422 East on 63rd Street. 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Like I said, those biscuits don't melt in your hand. They melt in your mouth. 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When you walk in there, holler and tell Mr. Brooks that the big one is sending you in there.

Hello, everybody out there. This is Jerry Boogie McCain. I ain't Coca-Cola. I'm the real damn thing. Live in person and living color, baby, sitting dead on top of it. Now, this is what I want you to do. Put that dial on FMU 91.1 FM. Fool's Paradise with old Rex. Hey, Rex, what the heck? Get on them blues, baby.

Now, ladies and gentlemen, I'm going to introduce you to a little girl who isn't from the Bronx, Queens, or Staten, and she don't care for Manhattan. This girl is the Jitterbug from Brooklyn.

0: Mama. Mama. Fool's Paradise here, Saturday afternoon tradition. Just dipping into hour number two here. With one of the great records of all time, of course. Twitchy. Renee Hall's orchestra featuring Willie Joe and his unitar. Yes, Willie Joe. You'd probably find a picture of him online with his one-string guitar. Who needs the five other strings? He says it all with that. I've always loved this 45. It's, again, on a specialty record label. And Flip It, the More Than Worthy Flip there. I always buy, I have backup copies of this record. If I see it cheap, I have to have it in quantity. Riff Reffin before that, Hoop and Holler. Why do they fade on the amazing guitar solo from Wildman Jimmy Sproul? I'll never understand that. That's on the Enjoy record label. Out of Harlem. The great Johnny Guitar Watts, an early set from him with Chuck Higgins and the Mellotones, Motorhead Baby. Yeah, that's on the Combo record label. Former guest of the program, the late, great Jerry McCain. Jerry Boogie McCain to you. Wine, oh wine. That's on the Trumpet record label. Out of Jackson, Mississippi. And I made the trek to Trumpet Records. It's right by the that drag of that block, rather, in Jackson, Mississippi. It was just devastated. I mean, it was just covered in ivy and buildings blown up, but there was a place called the Big Apple Inn, I think, that it was a diner that had been there forever, and their specialty was pig ear sandwiches. I ordered one. I had a bite. And that was good enough for me. I can't remember the name of the street. Farish Avenue, I think, something like that. But that was where Trumpet Records was, and it was just like covered in ivy, the windows kicked out, and Sonny Boy Williamson had lived upstairs in an apartment. Incredible. Lloyd Price, Walking the Track. I know I've mentioned this before, but he spent at least an hour and a half with myself and Michael on Michael Shelley's show years ago. He came by in person, and such a remarkable guy. Walking the Track, one of his fine specialty sides. Prior to that, Fool's Paradise hero Mercy Baby, J. Mercy Baby on the record, the rock and stomp on his own Mercy Baby record label out of the Big D Dallas. At the top, Look at That Chick, Johnny Wright, ably backed by, of course, Ike Turner. And his Kings of Rhythm, that on the Stevens record label out of scenic Granite City, Illinois. I love telling this story, as there's so many great records on this label, and it was owned and operated by a father and son, and they sold records out of the back of their painting supply store in Granite City, Illinois. You can't make this stuff up. We've got the Sherry North Memorial Playlist and Comments column. Yep, that's up and running currently at WFME.org. And what do we got over there in Record Machine 2? Oh, it's Kenny and Moe on the Fun 91.
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0: Oh, Andre.
1: Yes, Bobby.
0: What is this I hear about Diane proposing to you?
1: She couldn't hold out no longer.
0: She finally faced.
1: Couldn't help herself.
0: Well, what did she have to offer?
1: A home, a brand new car, money, and most of all,

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Mama. Fool's Paradise here, rolling through hour number two. Boy, I'd play a record that's, 60 plus years old? No problems. Put in the CD, it skips. The Checkers. House with No Windows. That just slays me. So bluesy. The Medallions. Coupe de Ville Baby on the Dutone record label. Fool's Paradise favorite from the Zodiacs. Yes, formerly the Gladiolas. There was T-Town out of Columbia, South Carolina. They're on the Cole record label. The Dukes with Leap Year Cha-Cha. I love the little interlude in the middle there. Oh, Andre. Yes, Bobby. That's on the Flip record label. At the top, Kenny and Moe, the Blues Boys. So Long I'm Gone. Cool one there on the Deluxe record label. We've got the Sherry North Memorial Playlist and Comments column. That is up and running currently at WFMU.org. And coming up on the Toddophonic Todd Show, the Lemon Twigs. Performing live for you and yours. That's coming up with the One Potato, Two Potato Man from 3 to 6. So do stay tuned for that. But don't you know? And last week, we played the Pitmen, their great version of Summertime Blues. I pulled that record out. They just did a great version of Susie Q on the flip, so you can consider it a Pitmen, Floyd Dackle and the Pitmen twin spin with just, you know, a week in between. So let's get to it directly because, yes, it's been especially selected just for you, the Fool's Paradise Faithful here on the 591 WFMU.

0: According to this report, you were not only drunk, but you were yelling Tarzan calls at the top of your lungs and insisting upon entering the ape cage so you could visit your mother.
1: Oh, boy, I must have been loaded.

0: Wolfman?
1: Yes.
0: I want to hear American is my home.
1: Hold on a minute. Hold on just a minute. Hello, hello.
0: Hello, Wolfman?
1: Yes. Yes, who is this?
0: What you doing, Wolfman?
1: Yeah, what's your name, man?
0: I want you to play a record for me.
1: What record was that, baby?
0: The baseball game.
1: All right, I'll try to do it for you. Bye. Hello.
0: Wolfman?
1: Yes.
0: I want to hear American is my home.
1: Do you love me? Do you love me? Do you love me?
0: I love you to death.
1: Mercy, I'll do it for you, baby. What's your name?
0: Denise.
1: Huh?
0: Bye.
1: What's your name?
0: Denise.

0: is Igor. 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
0: Dirty Cellar. Blah, blah, growl. 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

0: disc jockey is a little unusual for me, and perhaps I'm beyond my depth.
1: I'm not a highbrow. I'm not a lowbrow. I'm something new.

0: Fool's Paradise here, Saturday afternoon tradition, waning moments of the program. Sir Royal DeCount, along with the Parliament's Scream, Mother Scream. That's on the Villa Yore record label. Flip side, just as disturbing, Sergeant Ralph Yore, USMC. That's troubling in its own unique way. The Rumblers before that, their classic I Don't Need You No More. That's the flip of their big instrumental hit Boss, taking place there on the Downey record label. Great take of Can't Judge the Book by the Cover by Del Mack, who often performs along with the Paleface Indians. That's on the Gold Band record label, and it's a good one. Tarzan from the Ape Quartet out of Portage, Michigan, on the Phalanx record label. So that one goes out to all our listeners in Portage, Michigan. Greatest record ever, perhaps, Ty Wagner and the Scotchman, I'm a No Count. They're on the Chattahoochee record label. At the top, great take of Suzy Q from the Pitmen with Floyd Dackel. They're on the Earth record label out of Big D Dallas. Once again, don't forget the Boss Groover himself, the one potato, two potato man in at the top of the hour from 3 to 6. His special guest performing live, the Lemon Twigs. 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So do stay tuned for that. But let's not short sell the rest of this program. We got something over there, a Record Machine 2, selected just for you. 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

0: Because of their revealing nature, further scenes from the whipped cream orgy may not be shown at this time.
1: Oh, oh. Oh, oh. Oh, oh, my.

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1: How's the radio coming, Vernon?
2: Crystal said it played better.
1: Yeah? Maybe I could fix it for you.
2: I wish you would, Vic. 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

0: Thanks for being with us. Bye-bye, everybody.
1: Bye-bye.
0: I was talking to them.
1: Well, you say goodbye to them all the time. Why don't you say goodbye to me sometime?
0: Okay, goodbye. We'll say goodbye.
1: I'm manager. I'm not talking to you.
2: And there you are till I have gone.
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Randy Proffitt and the Beachcombers at the top. 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As always, yes, a reminder that every day is Saturday to a dog, and this is the best of all possible worlds. 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We'll see you next week with more of same. Stay tuned for the One Potato, Two Potato Man, the boss, Groover himself, with his very special guest, the Lemon Twigs. See you next week. Bye-bye.

Hey everyone, this is Toddaphonic Todd. Welcome to my world. I want to thank Miss Christina Ginger for filling in for me last week. She did a bang-up job. I'm back today. I've got live music from the Lemon Twigs coming up around the top of the hour. But right now, I'd like to play a track from a band perhaps inspired by WFMU when it came to their nomenclature. I'm talking about Magic Factory. This is a dance I'm very good at. It's called Brain Dead Boogie.

Hey, I thanked Miss Christina Ginger for filling in for me last week. I must also thank Mike Sin for adjusting the tone arms when he filled in for Michael Shelley this morning and did an excellent show. We close set number one of our August 29th show with Eddie Current, Suppression Ring out of Australia, and Past and Future from their recent album, Light of Recent Events. I don't know about you, but I purchased my copy at Long in the Tooth Records on Sansone Street in Philly, PA. Swami John Reese, on our way from his new album, Navajo White, on his own Swami imprint. And John is going to be joining me on the program next month to discuss that album, the upcoming Rocket from the Crypt shows, his purchase a number of years back of Slide by the Bugs and other things. So that'll be something to look forward to. 30-second turnoff going out to Father Flott and Used to Be a Tiger. What a great track that is. I don't know whether to file it, with my 60s or 70s records because it's very confusing. I think the LP was released in 69, but I have the 45, which came out in 70, which would indicate that it was recorded, of course, in the 1969 or certainly the late 60s. But musically, it's on the cusp, right? I bet if 100 musicologists listen to that 45, 50 would say it was from the late 60s, and 50 would say it was from the early 70s. And it does have, as McGroovy noticed on the playlist, an Equals type song, which is interesting because before that we heard a song called Baby Don't Cry, that I believe the Equals had a tune by that name. But that was by The Lots from the UK from the forthcoming album Get Obsessed. And as you all know by now, I am obsessed with The Lots. And they will be playing live on the Toddaphonic Todd Show on September 19th and at Otto's Shrunken Head later that evening. They'll also be doing other shows on the East Coast and down in Memphis. They'll be residing there for a few days playing Goner Fest and some shows in the evening. I cannot recommend them enough. Magic Factory, Brain Dead Boogie from their new EP, Wild Times. They come from overseas. Let me see. I should note these things beforehand, but let me see if I can waste your time by looking it up live on the radio. They are from New Zealand. I'm not even going to attempt to pronounce the city they are from. I'm going to spell it. Aotearoa. Aotearoa. See? I should have stuck to my guns about not pronouncing it. Sweet. From the Give Us a Wink album, The Lies in Your Eyes, going out to my former guest, Andy Scott. Brand new from my recent guest, Sharp Pins, Live Without Her Love. That'll be on their next album out this fall. The Who brought us Pictures of Lily, and we started off with The Raspberries and Go All the Way. And if you never heard it, I do recommend you go to the archives and listen to my 3-hour special with Eric Carmen from obviously a number of years ago. The Lemon Twigs live on today's program. That'll be coming up around the top of the hour. In the meantime, I have a track featuring a young lady I am familiar with by the name of Trixie. And I know this is a great track from her band, her new band, Girl Scout Handbook. And I must commend Trixie because both her parents have extremely poor taste in music. So she had a lot to overcome when putting this band together. But she has managed to do it.
I'm very proud of her. Right now, I present Pyromaniac by Girl Scout Handbook right here on the Toddaphonic Todd Show.

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From Canada, the country that's doing what every country should be doing, and that is telling Trump to go to hell, tearing me apart. The B-side of their first single, Picture My Face, Ruckus. That band, I'm a little confused as to where that band is from. Maybe a little bit Boston, a little bit New York, a little bit Australia. That is Pocket Full of Cash. Something I Wish I Had from their new EP on Drunken Sailor Records. Baby Shakes. The return of Baby Shakes to the Todophonic Todd Show with Baby Blue from their excellent album, Turn It Up. The Juke. Going out to Jeremy Thompson. Ooh, ooh, Rudy. Ooh, ooh. Would have been even better if they called it Ooh, ooh, Tootie. 1-800-MIKEY from their forthcoming Ghana release in Yun. Pleasant Morning. We heard Alex Chilton from Like Flies on Sherbert and My Rival. I've always considered that, along with Todd Rundgren's Who's That Man? And sure, we can add positively 4th Street as the greatest put-down songs. Bullseye from New York City with Kid. Coming after the Pretenders and Kid. See what I did there? And we started off with Girl Scout Handbook, a new tune called Pyromaniac. I know some members of Girl Scout Handbook are matriculating, which might cause some or all members, which might hamper live gigs, but hopefully there'll be some in the future, maybe even an appearance on the Todophonic Todd Show if we're all lucky. Well, we are certainly all lucky today because returning to the program, making another visit to the Cavalcade of Stars, are none other than your friends and mine, the Lemon Twigs, right now, right here, only on WFMU. Please welcome back to the Todophonic Todd Show, playing tunes from their new album on Captured Tracks, Look for Your Mind, and more, the Lemon Twigs.

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1: Oh, no, Your True Enemy first.
0: 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We'd like to play a song now. It's the final track on our latest album called Look for Your Mind. This song's called Your True Enemy.

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1: Yes, we will.
0: We're gonna go get cheeseburgers after this. At yes, White Man a Burger.
2: What?
3: You say that every time we're here.
2: Where?
0: Do I? Well, that's because that's what we're gonna do.
3: What was that?
0: Recently featured in what was the film? They dressed up as a Chinese restaurant. What was the Bob Dylan movie called? What was the Bob Dylan movie called?
4: Complete Unknown.
0: Complete Unknown. Keeping, you know, the entertainment industry in this city alive. Complete Unknown. Right? Maybe. Look, I don't care what they say about that young kid.
1: Which one? Timothy?
0: That's right. I think he did a fantastic job.
1: He did do a pretty good job.
3: So does he.
2: There it is. What do they say? What do they say about him?
0: No, I don't know what they say about him. I just say what you will, I guess.
2: Ah.
0: Whether you like him or not. I wish I had something to do.
3: Okay, I'm ready.
0: I'd like to play Look for Your Mind now.

0: decay. Beautiful.
1: Now don't you start with me.
2: Yeah.
1: I'm ready.
2: Don't, Danny.
1: I'm ready.

0: All right, a great set from the Lemon Twigs here on WFMU. Lemon Twigs, I must ask you, for the benefit of the millions listening out there in Radio Land, when I go see your great shows, you always thrill us with, at the end, with a cover of another great tune that you actually didn't write. Would you mind doing one today?
1: Sure. Why the hell not?
2: Yes. What should we do?
3: Let's do the choir.
1: I don't know. Let's go. That?
3: Is that what you were thinking?
1: Is exactly what I was thinking. That's a great idea. We're going to do a song by the choir. The song's called I Only Did It Because I Felt So Lonely. Which, by the way, that is an excuse that does not work. Try it, fellas. Does not work.

0: All right. Thank you, Lemon Twigs, Brian, Michael, Danny, and Reza. Again, the new album, Look For Your Mind, on Capture Tracks Records. Now, you know, I could have sworn I overheard. I am very honored that you came back to the show, but I could swear I heard one of you saying before that I hope Todd doesn't find out that the only reason we come here is to go to White Manna afterwards. Is that true?
1: Has it been mine?
2: Guilty.
3: No.
2: No, we love it here. We love it here. We would come even if there wasn't a great burger place that is worth doing a radio session just to get to. We would still come.
0: Uh-huh. Yeah, I notice how these sessions are always scheduled around their open hours.
2: Yeah, we never have to go anywhere specific right afterward or anything.
0: Speaking of scheduling, you guys have been very busy touring in the States, overseas, Fuji Rock, and I think you're getting a little break, but then a very special event near and dear to New Yorkers. You'll be headlining at the Haunted Hop, Jonathan Tobin's Haunted Hop, at the Knockdown Center on October 30th. Have you played that in any form before?
2: We've never played it, but I've been to it probably two times before, and then Tchotchke played it. I don't know, like, we've never played it, though, so we're psyched. I mean, I always wanted to. We always wanted to. We were always on the road whenever it was happening.
0: Yeah, and that's going to be great. A lot of people be seeing you there. Tickets are on sale now. I know it always, or at least as of the last few years, sells out in advance, so be mindful of that, listeners. And we were talking about a place before when you went out and did Fuji Rock, a place that I know a lot of people love in Japan, called Poor Cow. Was that your first visit there?
1: No. We had gone, the first time that I went to Japan with them, we went and had a great time. And now every time we go to Japan, we're definitely going to stop by.
0: And another question I have, this one directed to Brian and Michael. When you guys are in the studio working on a song and maybe at a certain moment you're not seeing eye to eye, do things that happened like 20 years ago in childhood start coming back into the arguments? Because that was what would happen with me and my brothers, to be honest.
2: Things that happened 20 years ago, it's more like things that happened like last year or 2 years ago. There's always new things, new events, true, yeah. New physical assaults between us that get brought up. You know, like you're way too old to be doing that kind of thing.
0: Well, your records do. I imagine you don't argue much because your records sound so fantastic and the songwriting is great. Are you, have you or are you considering doing some outside production work with other artists?
2: We've done some production for Danny stuff and some production for Reza's stuff and Uni Boys, and then we produced a band called Tchotchke. But right now, we're kind of doing mostly just us, just because it's like we're touring so much. You know, when we get home, we want to work on our stuff as much as we can. Do you guys think that we fight a lot, or do you think that it's normal?
1: Yeah.
4: Definitely.
1: I would say that. You both need a therapist.
4: Without a question.
2: You're my therapist.
1: That's true.
0: I didn't mean to strike a nerve here.
2: I just thought that might even be a better question for them.
1: You didn't strike a nerve.
0: I don't want the band to implode before making it to White Manna today.
2: We're going to implode after. We're going to explode. After.
0: Yeah. Okay. Yeah. Your father, Brian and Michael, your father, Ronnie, I know I've seen him at gigs. Obviously, he's a musician himself. Does, when he catches a gig, does he give you his review afterwards?
2: Definitely does.
0: And sometimes you wish he wouldn't?
2: That's right. No, he's mostly it's all good
5: stuff. He's always very
2: constructive.
5: He says he really enjoyed it, and it's a constructive opinion. It's just he has a resting grimace when he
2: watches. That's not true either.
5: No, just when he watches our show.
2: Oh, that's true. Actually, he's got a certain face as an observer.
5: Concentrating.
2: Yes.
5: Yes.
2: That's like kind of very like. Okay.
5: But yeah, no. He's.
2: But then he's always very kind about it after the show.
5: Yeah.
0: Well, I'm sure he's listening today, and hopefully he will give you a kind critique. I don't want to delay you any further from getting to White Manna. So thanks again for being on the show today, Lemon Twigs.
2: Yeah, thanks for having us.
1: Thanks for having us.

All right. There is the oft-covered You Can't Tame Me by the Benders, Jerry, Paul, Tom, and Gino. The Bender Sound out of Kenosha, Wisconsin. Prior to which we heard the Schizophonic Sound out of San Diego, California, from their forthcoming Alternative Tentacles long player, Black Pleather. Heavens to Betsy. Yes, Corin Tucker and Heavens to Betsy back playing the Bowery Ballroom, I think, on Halloween. That song is Ain't Never Going Back. But Heavens to Betsy are going back. To the halcyon days of the Riot Girl movement. Talking Heads with Thank You for Sending Me an Angel. I played that off a 2LP 45 RPM set released on Record Store Day in 2024. One of the two Record Store Days. I forget which, but probably the big one in the spring. Live at WCOZ 77. But then the sticker says, in addition to 7 previously unreleased performances recorded at Northern Studios on November 17th, 1977. I think that track might be from the Northern Studios one. I think those are two different sessions. Sweeping Promises from Lawrence, Kansas via Boston. They moved to Lawrence so they could hang out at the Replay Lounge. That is from their new Sub Pop album, You Say I Romanticize. Last Man. Joe Bielock played that the other week. You should tune in to Three Chord Monty every Monday from noon to 3 p.m. as well as on the Rock and Soul stream, Shaken Street, Fridays from 2 to 4 p.m. Del Shannon, speaking of Joe Bielock, have such fond memories of Joe hosting Bobby Hart on his radio show and down at Monty Hall when the

Caleb, or Caleb as you might know him. Baby, Your Phrasing Is Bad. A choice freak beat nugget from 1967. Caleb Quay played with Elton John for a number of years and many other people, including Hall and Oates. I could have talked about him with John Oates. Had a band called Hookfoot. And he was not present a week ago when Christina filled in for me so Cheryl and I could go see Goodbye Yellow Brick Road at the Seattle City Band Shell, which I then combined with Catching the Blue Oyster Cult with Victrola Tom and Kate May the next day. Both shows were excellent. And that set started off with Bee Gees doing Please Read Me from the American album Bee Gees First on ATCO. And I chose that tune rather wisely, if I say so myself, because when I requested a cover from our heroes, the Lemon Twigs, before settling on the Choirs, I only did it because I felt so lonely. They were messing around with that one in Studio B, but could not quite work it out to their liking on that afternoon. Earlier this week, I got news of the passing of Shelley Fabare, known for numerous things, her acting on such shows as The Donna Reed Show and Coach and Elvis movies, and her hit single, Johnny Angel. In the mid-60s, she made a handful of really fabulous recordings, helped out by the likes of P.F. Sloan and Steve Barry, David Gates, Barry Mann and Cynthia Weil. But, you know, it took talent, her talent, to make these recordings great. If I was singing these songs, they would definitely not be so wonderful. So let's listen to a few of these songs right now, starting with the P.F. Sloan, Steve Barry composition, I Know You'll Be There.

Our next guests are three great, great singers who have collaborated on this wonderful CD right here. It's called Trio 2, and it's the follow-up to the Grammy Award-winning album they made over a decade ago. Ladies and gentlemen, here they are, Emmylou Harris, Linda Ronstadt, and Dolly Parton. Kids.

All right. We just heard music from two now unfortunately greats, Dolly Parton and Shelley Fabre. We closed that set with an appearance from the March 24th, 1999 David Letterman show. Dolly, Emmylou Harris, and Linda Ronstadt doing Neil Young's After the Gold Rush, as David Letterman mentioned in the intro. That was from their Trio 2 album. The White Stripes covering her classic Jolene. Here You Come Again, a song much later in her career than those early Monument sides we heard, but a bit of a girl group throwback, in my opinion. That was on RCA Records. And three early sides when she was trying, not as early as the 14-year-old Dolly Parton, but still coming up with an identity. And those were all singles, two singles on the Monument label. And all three sides were produced by Ray Stevens. We heard Control Yourself, which is the B-side of the first song we played of Dolly's, Don't Drop Out. And in between those two was Busy Signal. And unlike what the delusional pig in the White House said, I assure you, Dolly Parton did not like the person who took away the financing for her reading initiative that she donated so much money to, and also represents cruelty instead of the great kindness that Dolly represented. And we heard songs from Shelley Fabre, Football Season's Over, a David Gates classic. I know Gaylord appreciates that one so much. Telephone Won't You Ring on Colpix Records, as was Football Season's Over, the Barry Mann, Cynthia Wild tune. He Don't Love Me, what a two-sider. That is the other side of Football Season's Over, co-written by, among others, Jan Berry, also his girlfriend at the time, Jill Gibson. And two Sloan Barry compositions, Pretty Please, which unfortunately was just a B-side, both in America and the UK, two different A-sides. And we started off with I Know You'll Be There, also done by the Turtles. And you could hear great background vocals by Phil Sloan on that one. Just about a half hour to go before Rob Weisberg takes over the microphone right here. Looking forward to Trans-Pacific Sound Paradise and whatever else the night brings us. Right now, it's going to bring us some wine lips.

need a woman. You know that I need a woman. When I ask it to me, just tell me. Maybe you can. Please don't you do it to me, baby. Please don't you do it to me. You take this love I offer. Honey, let me be. I ain't quite ready for walking. I ain't quite ready for walking.

Hey, I got some cool stuff to tell you about coming up on WFMU. Tomorrow, from 3 to 5, Paul Bruno hosts the Philly band Cult Objects. Some of you might have seen them opening up for Ted Leo at Crossroads the other week. Tomorrow afternoon also, from 5 to 6 on Radio Row, Susie Hot Rod hosts the local Brooklyn band Thick. Monday morning, 9 a.m. to noon, Joe Magasco talks with Beth Orton. And then Tuesday, 3 p.m., Evan Funk Davies hosts a live set from Slumberland recording artist Chime School, only on WFMU. Hey, here's a new tune from my former guest, Pat Todd, going to send it out to the memory of my dear friend Mike Longo.

I'm about to get out of here for Rob Weisberg and become a moving target myself. That's Flo and Eddie, the title track. From their app. No, that was not their last album. Anyway, one of their albums on Columbia Records. Maybe the only one, for all I know. T-Rex, who, of course, Mark Bowling using Flo and Eddie to sing backups on many of his recordings. New from our friends from upstate.

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I'll be back next Saturday with my pal Tim from Dig Records right here on WFMU East Orange, WMFU Mount Hope in New York City, and Rockland County at 91.9 FM, online at WFMU.org.

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All right, a little Uyghur music from the Uyghur Autonomous Region of China for you. Here on WFMU Trans-Pacific Sound Paradise with me, Rob, and you, popular and unpopular music from around the world, Gubzar Rozi, and Sharandaz Zenim, a single from 2022. She's known as a passionate advocate for Uyghur culture and language. Uyghur, as you know, are oppressed in China. Another artist who would face oppression at home, but I believe performs as an expatriate, Nagma, longtime Afghan singer, started her career in the early 1980s. Famously sang with her husband for many years. She's recorded over 500 songs in Afghanistan, Pakistan, and also in the United States, singing in Dari and Pashto. I think that was a Pashto song. Zama Gran Watan Janana, a single recently released. We also heard new music from Korea, from the fabulous seven-member crazy band from Seoul, Linalchi, who take Korea's pansori storytelling tradition, two basses and rhythmic percussion and crazy vocals, three singers. They're going to be playing Linalchi. First of all, they're opening for Geese, but that's sold out. But there's a concert you can see Thursday, October 29th at Pioneer Works, Linalchi, presented by the World Music Institute. And the track we heard was the title cut from their Here Comes That Crow EP, recently released by Luwaka Pop. Before that, from Taiwan, we heard Sibongi, founded in 2005 and rooted in West African drumming. You may have heard the balafon marimba on that track. God, How Can I Win Her Love, from a new album called Sang means to loosen, relax, and let go. We heard a really rocking track from a Spanish group, French-Spanish group, called Super Panela, big band, an octet, brass and percussion, Afro-Colombian influences. We heard La Gaita Siempre Tira Pal Monte from their new album, Sangre Nueva, on Mala Records. And we began with the Cumbia Punk Maniacs, marimba-centered, all-out attack of Son Rompe Pera from the Mexico City area. They're going to be performing on September 24th at Robert F. Wagner Jr. Park, which is at the Battery, a free concert. And they gave us Reptilio, which is an advanced single from their album Reptilio, which is going to be released on September 18th. And they're going to be guests on my show. My show is, you may have heard if you've seen the new WFMU schedule, the fall, winter, spring schedule. I'm going to be moving to a one-hour time slot on Wednesday nights. And I'm going to be focusing heavy on live music. I want it to be a really special hour. And Son Rompe Pera is going to be one of my guests in late September or early October. I'm going to air their WFMU session. I'm really looking forward to it. All right. We've got the playlist page going live at WFMU.org. Check it out. Next up, another band that's going to be on my Wednesday night show. Originally from Tel Aviv, now based in Paris. They are inspired by the Middle Eastern style Mizrahi Jewish music of Israel from the 70s and 80s. But they mix in influences, rock and roll, Afro disco, reggae, jazz, funk.
drawing a musical, cultural, and geographical line from Somalia to Iran via Ethiopia, Sudan, Egypt, and Turkey. Sababa 5 is the band. They are playing at the Sultan Room in Brooklyn on Saturday, September 12th. And, well, I guess I'll be free to go see them because I won't be on. That's the first week that I won't be on Saturday. And, again, they're going to be doing a WFMU session, and we'll be playing it on Wednesday night, September 23rd. Here's Sababa 5 with the title cut from their recent album on Batov Records, Sava, Sava, Sava. Wait. It's coming, I promise. Here it comes.

that Societe 25, I don't know how to pronounce 25 in Turkish, unfortunately. So I'm not sure if that's exactly how they pronounce their name, but it's spelled S-O-S-Y-E-T-E. And they are a Turkish/British outfit who put out a new album in May on the Two Thoughts label called Yaygara. Mediterranean disco pop, international funk, and Turkish poeticism. Yaygara is named after the Turkish word for commotion or uproar. The track was called Hayal. Did I say that on the True Thoughts label? I may have said that twice. I'm Rob. It's WFMU, Trans-Pacific Sound Paradise. Here on Saturday night for two more weeks, then moving to Wednesday evenings. We also heard the Turkish beat group, active from 1964 to 1970, Mavi Ishiklar, with a track from their self-titled album, issued originally in 1968 and reissued by Ada Music in 2002. The track was called Giresun Kayıkları. They did, they were known for doing a lot of covers, but I don't know if that song was a cover. Before that, we heard a track from a Turkish group that had a troubled history. A lot of members died in a car crash, and another one was shot and killed. Pretty heavy. Beyaz Kelebekler. From the Cold Sessions, 1976. Released by Faraway Sounds in 2018. Beyaz Kelebekler means white butterflies. And they were active with different members from 1963 to 1980. We heard some Israeli Mizrahi, Middle Eastern style music from the woman who is considered the founding mother of that genre, Ahuva Ozeri. The track was called Amek Afahim, Valley of Flowers, from a 1975 album on the Galton label called Hechan Hachayal, blending traditional Yemenite and Eastern influences with contemporary styles. And we began with Sababa 5, another band originally from Israel, although they're now based in Paris. They got out while the getting was good. And they're going to be guests on our show Wednesday evening, September 23rd at 8 p.m. Sababa 5 gave us the title cut from their recently released album on the Batov Records label, Sava Sava. I want to tell you about a few things that are coming up on WFMU tomorrow. First of all, Kendraplex is going to be filling in for Carol on Sunday morning from 6 to 9 a.m., and she's going to have special guests on Freaking Out with Kendraplex. The guests are the New York violin and synth trio Josh Diamond, Samara Lubelski, and Rob Mason. That's tomorrow from 6 to 9 a.m. Garden State time. Also, live music on Paul Bruno's show tomorrow from 3 to 5 p.m. Garden State time. Cult Objects, evocative, ethereal, and assertive Philadelphia band. Post-punk. This year's Amulet LP, Paul calls their best release yet. They will be live on Paul Bruno's show tomorrow at 3. Finally, there's going to be a live show from WFMU's Monty Hall from 5 to 6 Garden State time tomorrow, hosted by DJ Susie Hot Rod of Rock and Roller Derby, who, by the way, is coming back to the WFMU schedule come September. But she's doing this as a special one-off on Radio Row, which airs Sundays 5 to 6. 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
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So check out Thick tomorrow, 5 to 6. 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And now we are going to shift gears to something a little different, some really intense instrumental music on the Bagana, recorded in 1971 by Ragnar Johnson and Ralph Harrison, the Ethiopian Music's LP, 1971, has just been reissued by Sub Rosa label. It documents music both from urban Addis Ababa and instrumental traditions from border regions and desert areas. It's a great album, and we're going to have a taste. Deftene Belete Mengesh with Bagana from Ethiopian Music's 1971. Here on WFMU.

a little pro-labor action there from the venerable Klezmatics, who are celebrating their 40th anniversary with a show at Symphony Space on Thursday, September 24th. And the only Grammy Award-winning klezmer band. That track was called Un Du Akers, and it's from their recently released album We Were Made for These Times on Asphalt Tango label. Here on WFMU Trans-Pacific Sound Paradise, we also heard from a really great album by Transylvanian folk artist Juju Marinero called Vernhes Ringeteg. And the track we heard was called Fairy Folk. We heard from Lebanon's Tilt Trio, a new release on the Meshkat Records label called Wasm, and the track was called Jafle. Before that, we heard two examples of the totally rocking music of the Manganiar people of Rajasthan, in and around Rajasthan's Jaisalmer district. We heard a new release from Jaisalmer from the Hamira brothers, who are carrying forward the legacy of their grandfather, the legendary Padma Shri Sakar Khan. They gave us a track called Mendi. The album is called Rang Mahal, and it's put out by a new outfit called Oral Grooves Madison Music Review out of Madison, Wisconsin. And before that, also from the Manganiar Sufi traditions of Rajasthan, we heard the Bomber Boys, who were a guest on my show once upon a time, still in the archives at WFMU.org. The Bomber Boys did Kurja, from an album recorded at the famous Haus der Kulturen der Welt live in Berlin on the Amaras Records label, which is kind of a cousin of the Oral Grooves label that did the Hamira Brothers album. Recorded in 2017. And before that, we heard a couple of traditional pieces from Africa, from Tanzania's Gogo people from the Dodoma region. We heard the Samamba group with Ngende Ngende, and that's taken from a collection called Made in Arusha, music of the Gogo people from Tanzania on a Moldavian label, Anton Ovka Records. And we began with a track from a classic album of Ethiopian music from 1971 that has just been reissued on colored vinyl by the Seb Rosa label. It's called Ethiopian Music's 1971. And we heard the track Bagana. Bagana is a large 10-stringed box lyre, traditionally known as the Harp of King David. Bagana was performed by Deftene Belete Mengesh. Rob here, WFMU. Hey! We're still mailing out marathon stuff, and we always need help in the office if you'd be interested in volunteering at WFMU. And there are various other things that can be done, too. We're always looking for people. 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He's the volunteer director.
Scott Williams, who you can also hear on Monday afternoons on WFMU, scott@wfmu.org if you're interested in volunteering. All right, now, for something a little different, there's a lot of really great neo-folk, folktronica, etc. coming out of Finland, and I'm going to play some for you.

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I'm Rob. Hi, thanks for listening. Right there we heard Vilma Ja, or Vilma Ja, who was recently performing at the Metropolitan Opera in Kaija Saarijaho's opera Innocence. She gave us Kade from her Spells and Magic album, due on the Lordog record label, seamlessly blending centuries-old Karelian traditions with cutting-edge electronic pop. Antti Paananen before that, Finnish accordionist and throat singer, gave us Alavila Maila from his Accordion Marinade album. New on the Rockadillo Records label. Paulina Kauppila, second full-length album draws from the history of Finnish mental institutions and psychiatry, particularly the Women's Mental Hospital on Sali Island. The album is called All Ye Who Enter Here. That's the English translation, anyway. And we heard Fly My Love. It's on the Paukas label. We heard Vilma Talviti with Supernova from Olio, or Alien, on the Eclipse music label. That's her second album. She calls her music Nomad Folk. We heard the rockin' band Suistamon Sako with Kissanurmi Spinout from their new album, or recently released album, Lunta Tupan, on the Playground music label. And at the top of the set, we heard two tracks featuring Yohiko bowed lyre player Miko H. Hapoya, who's been a guest on my show in the past, actually. We heard from his new solo album, Unheard Landscapes 2, Moss Power. And we heard from his album with his duo, Uni Uni. The album is called Valvela, and the track we heard was Adin Parta. All that here on WFMU Trans-Pacific Sound Paradise, our second to last week on Saturday. Next week, we're going to do we're going to wrap up Saturday night with my annual collaboration with my better half, Katie Gentile, Labor of Love. And then I'll be moving to Wednesdays after that. Okay, we're going to shift gears. We're going to hear some Afro-Cuban and African music, starting with the Mambo revivalist orchestra, Akokan.